0: the Strait of Hormuz in cooperation with their military. But Iranian officials say the war isn't over yet.
1: Well, the Prime Minister is travelling to the Middle East today to discuss fully reopening the strait with leaders in the region. Sir Keir Starmer says they must do all they can to turn it into a lasting agreement. The head of the NHS says resident doctors' strikes have been deliberately timed to cause havoc as they enter their second day. Sir Jim Mackey, the chief executive of NHS England, says many hospitals have been struggling to fill rotas, but that the service is in as good a place it can be. Wes Streeting also says the public are getting fed up with them, while Tory leader Kemi Badenoch is calling for a ban on doctors' strikes. Well, Sam Taylor-Smith is a Bristol-based resident psychiatrist.
2: Slightly more investment in the pay packet and a couple of other areas as well. I don't think we're a million miles away from a tangible deal, but I think we do need to see those things, as we've highlighted in our letter to Wes Streeting, before we could consider putting it to members.
1: A Strictly Come Dancing star who was arrested on suspicion of rape will face no charges. He was arrested in October last year in connection with an alleged incident in 2024, not thought to have been against a contestant or dancer on the show. It's after another male star on the show was arrested on suspicion of rape. Neither of them have been named. And beavers have been reintroduced in Bedfordshire after 400 years of being extinct there. It's hoped they'll help the natural environment with their dam-building abilities, which help other species with breeding and us with flooding. From Radio News Hub, I'm Frankie Hairsine.
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1: A fine day with plenty of sunshine for many of us and feeling very warm in some places. Cloudier with some rain in the north and west, with a high today of 25 degrees Celsius.

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1: Iran and the US have agreed to a temporary truce with oil tankers allowed safe passage through the Strait of Hormuz for 2 weeks. Our reporter Lucy Gorman-Lee has more.
2: After Donald Trump's apocalyptic warning yesterday to wipe out an entire civilization, Iran put forward a 10-point peace plan with negotiations now set to take place in Pakistan. The US and Israel will pause their operations in Iran. In turn, Tehran will allow oil tankers through the Strait of Hormuz in cooperation with their military. But Iranian officials say the war isn't over yet.
1: Well, the Prime Minister is travelling to the Middle East today to discuss fully reopening the strait with leaders in the region. Keir Starmer says they must do all they can to turn it into a lasting agreement. The head of the NHS says resident doctors' strikes have been deliberately timed to cause havoc as they enter their second day. Sir Jim Mackey, the chief executive of NHS England, says many hospitals have been struggling to fill rotas, but that the service is in as good a place it can be. Wes Streeting also says the public are getting fed up with them, while Tory leader Kemi Badenoch is calling for a ban on doctors' strikes. Well, Sam Taylor-Smith is a Bristol-based resident psychiatrist.
3: Slightly more investment in the pay packet and a couple of other areas as well. To iron out. I don't think we're a million miles away from a tangible deal, but I think we do need to see those things, as we've highlighted in our letter to Wes Streeting, before we could consider putting it to members.
1: A Strictly Come Dancing star who was arrested on suspicion of rape will face no charges. He was arrested in October last year in connection with an alleged incident in 2024, not thought to have been against a contestant or dancer on the show. It's after another male star on the show was arrested on suspicion of rape. Neither of them have been named. And beavers have been reintroduced in Bedfordshire after 400 years of being extinct there. It's hoped they'll help the natural environment with their dam-building abilities, which help other species with breeding and us with flooding. From Radio News Hub, I'm Frankie Hairsine.
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1: A fine day with plenty of sunshine for many of us and feeling very warm in some places. Cloudier with some rain in the north and west, with a high today of 25 degrees Celsius.

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1: Iran and the US have agreed to a temporary truce with oil tankers allowed safe passage through the Strait of Hormuz for 2 weeks. Our reporter Lucy Gorman-Lee has more.
2: After Donald Trump's apocalyptic warning yesterday to wipe out an entire civilization, Iran put forward a 10-point peace plan with negotiations now set to take place in Pakistan. The US and Israel will pause their operations in Iran. In turn, Tehran will allow oil tankers through the Strait of Hormuz in cooperation with their military. But Iranian officials say the war isn't over yet.
1: Well, the Prime Minister is travelling to the Middle East today to discuss fully reopening the strait with leaders in the region. Keir Starmer says they must do all they can to turn it into a lasting agreement. The head of the NHS says resident doctors' strikes have been deliberately timed to cause havoc as they enter their second day. Sir Jim Mackey, the chief executive of NHS England, says many hospitals have been struggling to fill rotas, but that the service is in as good a place it can be. Wes Streeting also says the public are getting fed up with them, while Tory leader Kemi Badenoch is calling for a ban on doctors' strikes. Well, Sam Taylor-Smith is a Bristol-based resident psychiatrist.
3: Slightly more investment in the pay packet and a couple of other areas as well to iron out. I don't think we're a million miles away from a tangible deal, but I think we do need to see those things, as we've highlighted in our letter to Wes Streeting, before we could consider putting it to members.
1: A Strictly Come Dancing star who was arrested on suspicion of rape will face no charges. He was arrested in October last year in connection with an alleged incident in 2024 not thought to have been against a contestant or dancer on the show. It's after another male star on the show was arrested on suspicion of rape. Neither of them have been named. And beavers have been reintroduced in Bedfordshire after 400 years of being extinct there. It's hoped they'll help the natural environment with their dam-building abilities, which help other species with breeding and us with flooding. From Radio News Hub, I'm Frankie Hairsine.
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1: A fine day with plenty of sunshine for many of us and feeling very warm in some places. Cloudier with some rain in the north and west, with a high today of 25 degrees Celsius.

0: I'm Big Bob, host of Memory Lane, to tell you about the upcoming show. Once again, we'll have our one-hit wonders, instrumental hit of the week, break the record, and a comparison cover song segments. In addition, we'll feature a different theme weekly as I play tunes from Danny and the Juniors, Chuck Berry, Beach Boys, and many more great tunes from the 60s and the 70s. 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
1: Iran and the US have agreed to a temporary truce with oil tankers allowed safe passage through the Strait of Hormuz for 2 weeks. Our reporter Lucy Gormanly has more.
2: After Donald Trump's apocalyptic warning yesterday to wipe out an entire civilization, Iran put forward a 10-point peace plan with negotiations now set to take place in Pakistan. The US and Israel will pause their operations in Iran. In turn, Tehran will allow oil tankers through the Strait of Hormuz in cooperation with their military. But Iranian officials say the war isn't over yet.
1: Well, the Prime Minister is travelling to the Middle East today to discuss fully reopening the strait with leaders in the region. Keir Starmer says they must do all they can to turn it into a lasting agreement. The head of the NHS says resident doctors' strikes have been deliberately timed to cause havoc as they enter their second day. Sir Jim Mackey, the chief executive of NHS England, says many hospitals have been struggling to fill rotas, but that the service is in as good a place it can be. Wes Streeting also says the public are getting fed up with them, while Tory leader Kemi Badenoch is calling for a ban on doctors' strikes. Well, Sam Taylor-Smith is a Bristol-based resident psychiatrist.
3: Slightly more investment in the pay packet and a couple of other areas as well to iron out. I don't think we're a million miles away from a tangible deal, but I think we do need to see those things, as we've highlighted in our letter to Wes Streeting, before we could consider putting it to members.
1: A Strictly Come Dancing star who was arrested on suspicion of rape will face no charges. He was arrested in October last year in connection with an alleged incident in 2024, not thought to have been against a contestant or dancer on the show. It's after another male star on the show was arrested on suspicion of rape. Neither of them have been named. And beavers have been reintroduced in Bedfordshire after 400 years of being extinct there. It's hoped they'll help the natural environment with their dam-building abilities, which help other species with breeding and us with flooding. From Radio News Hub, I'm Frankie Hairsine.
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1: A fine day with plenty of sunshine for many of us and feeling very warm in some places. Cloudier with some rain in the north and west, with a high today of 25 degrees Celsius.

0: Hi, this is Steve Benz from The B-Side. 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It's The B-Side with Steve Benz on Shout Radio. 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
1: You broke my heart, 'cause I couldn't dance. You didn't even want me around. And now I'm back to let you know I can really shake 'em down.

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1: Iran and the US have agreed to a temporary truce with oil tankers allowed safe passage through the Strait of Hormuz for 2 weeks. Our reporter Lucy Gorman-Lee has more.
2: After Donald Trump's apocalyptic warning yesterday to wipe out an entire civilization, Iran put forward a 10-point peace plan with negotiations now set to take place in Pakistan. The US and Israel will pause their operations in Iran. In turn, Tehran will allow oil tankers through the Strait of Hormuz in cooperation with their military. But Iranian officials say the war isn't over yet.
1: Well, the Prime Minister is travelling to the Middle East today to discuss fully reopening the strait with leaders in the region. Keir Starmer says they must do all they can to turn it into a lasting agreement. The head of the NHS says resident doctors' strikes have been deliberately timed to cause havoc as they enter their second day. Sir Jim Mackey, the chief executive of NHS England, says many hospitals have been struggling to fill rotas, but that the service is in as good a place it can be. Wes Streeting also says the public are getting fed up with them, while Tory leader Kemi Badenoch is calling for a ban on doctors' strikes. Well, Sam Taylor-Smith is a Bristol-based resident psychiatrist.
3: Slightly more investment in the pay packet and a couple of other areas as well to iron out. I don't think we're a million miles away from a tangible deal, but I think we do need to see those things, as we've highlighted in our letter to Wes Streeting, before we could consider putting it to members.
1: A Strictly Come Dancing star who was arrested on suspicion of rape will face no charges. He was arrested in October last year in connection with an alleged incident in 2024 not thought to have been against a contestant or dancer on the show. It's after another male star on the show was arrested on suspicion of rape. Neither of them have been named. And beavers have been reintroduced in Bedfordshire after 400 years of being extinct there. It's hoped they'll help the natural environment with their dam-building abilities, which help other species with breeding and us with flooding. From Radio News Hub, I'm Frankie Hairsine.
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1: A fine day with plenty of sunshine for many of us and feeling very warm in some places. Cloudier with some rain in the north and west, with a high today of 25 degrees Celsius.

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1: Iran and the US have agreed to a temporary truce with oil tankers allowed safe passage through the Strait of Hormuz for 2 weeks. Our reporter Lucy Gorman-Lee has more.
2: After Donald Trump's apocalyptic warning yesterday to wipe out an entire civilization, Iran put forward a 10-point peace plan with negotiations now set to take place in Pakistan. The US and Israel will pause their operations in Iran. In turn, Tehran will allow oil tankers through the Strait of Hormuz in cooperation with their military. But Iranian officials say the war isn't over yet.
1: Well, the Prime Minister is travelling to the Middle East today to discuss fully reopening the strait with leaders in the region. Sir Keir Starmer says they must do all they can to turn it into a lasting agreement. The head of the NHS says resident doctors' strikes have been deliberately timed to cause havoc as they enter their second day. Sir Jim Mackey, the chief executive of NHS England, says many hospitals have been struggling to fill rotas, but that the service is in as good a place it can be. Wes Streeting also says the public are getting fed up with them, while Tory leader Kemi Badenoch is calling for a ban on doctors' strikes. Well, Sam Taylor-Smith is a Bristol-based resident psychiatrist.
3: Slightly more investment in the pay packet and a couple of other areas as well to iron out. I don't think we're a million miles away from a tangible deal, but I think we do need to see those things, as we've highlighted in our letter to Wes Streeting, before we could consider putting it to members.
1: A Strictly Come Dancing star who was arrested on suspicion of rape will face no charges. He was arrested in October last year in connection with an alleged incident in 2024 not thought to have been against a contestant or dancer on the show. It's after another male star on the show was arrested on suspicion of rape. Neither of them have been named. And beavers have been reintroduced in Bedfordshire after 400 years of being extinct there. It's hoped they'll help the natural environment with their dam-building abilities, which help other species with breeding and us with flooding. From Radio News Hub, I'm Frankie Hairsine.
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1: A fine day with plenty of sunshine for many of us and feeling very warm in some places. Cloudier with some rain in the north and west, with a high today of 25 degrees Celsius.

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0: across the UK. And here's the latest.
2: The families of the teenage girls who were sexually assaulted in Hampshire say they're grateful and relieved after the Court of Appeal sentenced their attackers to 4 years. Two 15-year-old boys had their sentences revisited after they were originally spared jail. Speaking on behalf of the family outside court, Dr. Charlotte Proudman says they're calling for an overhaul of the justice system.
3: We heard submissions in court suggesting one of the convicted rapists had become a pariah because of media coverage which had, quote, exacerbated his punishment, end quote. As Giselle Palico said, shame must change sides. He is not the victim.
2: The government's facing mounting pressure to change the law so the leader of the Rochdale grooming gang can be deported. Shabir Ahmed was released from prison yesterday, but a law from the 70s stops the removal of Commonwealth citizens who arrived more than 50 years ago. The Conservatives say they will try to amend the law, but they need support from the government. Some members of the House of Lords have seen their profits go up as a result of the Iran war. That's according to the End Fuel Poverty Coalition. Their spokesperson is Simon Francis.
4: It's not just members of the House of Lords. The CEOs of energy firms, the non-executive directors of energy firms, they're all being able to benefit as a result of the profits that are being made by these firms because of the inflated prices that we're all having to pay for our energy bills. So it's important to shine a light on that.
2: Sitting down for more than 30 minutes every day could increase the risk of dying from cancer. Researchers at the University of Glasgow say the risk goes up for each hour of continuous inactivity. They also say it can be slashed by more than 20% with just some light exercise. We'll be able to watch England take on Mexico at the pub in the early hours of Monday morning. The Prime Minister's pushing through emergency laws to allow them to stay open until 5 a.m. It'll mean they won't have to apply for a specific licence. Sir Keir Starmer says it's good news for supporters and good news for pubs. And after months of speculation, Taylor Swift's getting married to Travis Kelce at Madison Square Garden today. That's the latest from Radio News Hub. I'm Frankie Hersine.
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2: Fine enjoying day for most of us with plenty of warm spells of sunshine. Cloudier across Northern Ireland and parts of Scotland though with the chance of some rain. Highs today of 26 degrees Celsius.
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8: Stars including TV presenter Graham Norton and actress Phoebe Waller-Bridge have been spotted arriving in New York City ahead of Taylor Swift's wedding to Travis Kelce. The pair are expected to tie the knot later at Madison Square Garden. 21 years on and Madonna finally releases the follow-up to her 2005 hit album Confessions on a Dance Floor. Produced by British producer Stuart Price, Confessions 2 has been hailed by one critic as almost as good as the original and features a duet with her daughter as well as Sabrina Carpenter. Actress Lisa Faulkner says she's got the all clear after being diagnosed with the early stages of breast cancer. The 54-year-old who's married to chef John Turode underwent a procedure 2 weeks ago and has since had the all clear from doctors. She says she still needs to undergo radiotherapy but insists she is feeling better. And the celebs have been joined by actual royalty in the royal box at Wimbledon. The Princess of Wales was at SW19 alongside Sir Andy Murray, Ellie Goulding and MasterChef judge Marcus Waring.

a little step, a little jumping into the morning with a bit of Joswell for Olivia John. You're the one that I want. I had to do it. If you've seen the morning video, you'll know what I'm talking about. And there you go, Polly Brown, and you're my number one. And you are. You are my number one. You have been all week. And of course, today, Friday, final show for me this week. Then you get a weekend break from my dulcet tones, and you all go, oh, thank you. But let's have some classic 60s and 70s for the next, oh, 49 minutes or so. This is Cat Stevens, followed by the Walker Brothers.

Captain and Tennille. Love will keep us together. Before that, the Walkers. And No Regrets. Before that, Cat Stevens. And Oh, a Little Wild World. Now, Steve's just messaged in. He's off for a fancy dress do over the weekend. And he sent me a picture of the movie The Rain Man, you know, Tom Cruise and Dustin Hoffman. And I said, are you going to be Tom Cruise? Or The Rain Man? Well, he's come back and told me it's going to be The Rain Man. Because he has a jacket that suits, which apparently he bought when he went to San Francisco on a rainy day to visit Alcatraz. So there you go. Hope you had a I hope you had a really good time in San Francisco in the States. I've never been. It's one of the places I'd like to go, but I'm leaving it for a few years at the moment before I decide to head over to America, to be perfectly honest. Now, also looking at travel and the holidays and things like that, I thought I'd have a look back at some of the British seaside holidays and also maybe some of the first package holidays from the 60s and 70s. Now, in the UK, the big holiday trips were like Butlins and Pontins. You know, in 1960, it averaged between £2 and £9 a person. For a whole week's holiday, but that was back then an average pay. Now, if we adjust those prices for inflation, we're now looking at between £800 and £2,000 for a family to go to like Butlins and stuff like that. Or you could stick to your traditional B&Bs, head off to Blackpool, maybe Scarborough or Margate. In the 60s, that was £10 to £30 a person. That was for a week as well. B&B, not bad at all. Maybe we'll have a look at some of the foreign trips, because in the late 60s, early 70s, people started travelling abroad to certain destinations in Europe, and maybe we'll have a look at those, and also have a look at some of the airlines that were around back then. Maybe not so much today. But first, Rolling Stones, Angie, little Joan Armour Trading to follow that up with as well. It is The Breakfast Show. It is coming up to 25 minutes past 7. Also, I'll tell you what's coming up in the show, because we have a busy one as well for you this morning.

did a brilliant theme song as well to a great movie called Wild Geese. Starred, of course, Richard Burton, Rutger Hauer, Richard Harris, Sir Roger Moore, and so many more. I do like that movie. It's a great movie. They did make a sequel to it a few years later. Not so good, to be honest. Mainly the original cast. And that was a cast to die for, really was. Now, we were just talking about holiday destinations in the UK. And, well, do you remember, and Steve's reminded me of this, you know when you stayed back in a B&B back in the day? You'd have your breakfast, they'd kick you out of the door, and you weren't allowed back in till sort of tea time in the evenings. Yeah, I think I remember that. I didn't say many Airbnbs, B&Bs at the time. But you know, airlines, you know, package holidays, maybe we'll talk about those. And I'll tell you one thing, Britannia Airways. Yeah, one of the, was founded in 1962. It was rebranded from Avira or Aviva's Air in the time as well, and saw many people hiding off on their Thomas holidays to Majorca or Mallorca, whichever you say, Benidorm, Costa Brava, and it was all on the old Lockheed Constellations as well, and the Bristol Britannias. The Whispering Giant, as it was called back in there, the old Boeing 737. Right, some Rod, a bit of Maggie May, then a bit of Elvis.

0: King, Elvis, Little Way Down. Before that, Maggie May from Rod Stewart. Now, Steve's messaging. I remember my sister flying to the USA on BOA, which, of course, was British Overseas Airways, a corporation. Later, of course, became British Airways. But looking at some of these European trips away, the old Spanish holidays or package holidays, in the 60s, you could get a nice about two-week holiday, between 1 and 2 weeks, either for 30 quid and 50 quid. That included your flights and your accommodation and everything else. In the 70s, it did jump up. Around about 75, it went to like 78 quid for a couple of weeks as well. So, yeah, those prices have slightly changed, haven't they? But what airlines do you remember? I mean, I remember, Monarch, I guess, as well. We had BEA as well, Air Tours. We had... what else do we have? Oh, I'm trying to think. Courtline. I don't remember that one. But apparently it was a fun airline with bright colours. Operated until 1974. British Eagle and British United Airways as well. Monarch, I've just mentioned that. I went to Monarch. I think that was in they were still going in the early 90s. I think they were still going in the early 2000s as well. No longer with us, of course. And we all remember Laker Air, of course, for those long-haul flights as well. So what was the first airline, if you ever did? What was the first airline you ever flew on? Let me know. Drop me a message.
1: Ladies and gentlemen,
0: maybe you went typically tropical to Barbados. This is an absolute classic, isn't it? Always play this one when the sun comes out or we're getting ready for a summer break. I played it when I first went off to the Maldives, you know, my final show before my holiday. Had to throw it in, didn't we? Typically tropical. And there we go. Absolute classic. Let's go to Barbados.

Typically Tropical, Little Barbados. Love that song. Puts a smile on my face, it has to be said. Now, Tommy messaged in, talking about airlines. He remembers Panama Airlines, Flybe, and Air Berlin as well. What airlines do you remember from that period of time? I've said I remember Monarch, BOA, and places like that. But what airlines do you remember taking your first trip abroad? Of course, you might have never left this country. But I'm sure that isn't the case. You might have gone on a ferry, you know. Do you remember the ferries as well? There was Thompson's. I think there was a Thompson's Ferry Company. I'm trying to think. Sea Link, I think. I don't know if that was still going. That was around there. What shipping? What was the boats, you know, out of Dover or Folkestone or wherever you sailed from? Even Newcastle upon Tyne. You can still sail from Newcastle over to Amsterdam for those booze cruises, can't you? Yeah, they call them that, booze cruise, don't they? Well, they don't technically call them that, but most people know them because you're on there for like, I think, 24 hours and you go to Amsterdam, have a little wander around Amsterdam. And the point is, you know, when you check in and you get off the ferry at the end, you're still like an hour and a half to 2 hours on a coach to Amsterdam. Sure, that's the case. Best go in a car, but maybe not if you're on a booze cruise. But there we go. Anyway, shall we? Do a bit of the Jacksons? I'll be there for you. Why not? Follow that up with some Cool and the Gang, I think, as well.

North Wind and Fire. Little Fantasy before that cool. Oh no, it wasn't cool in the game. I'm going to play that next. But it was, of course, the Jackson 5's I'll Be There. Right now, just about wraps up 60s and 70s for this morning and for this week. We'll return Monday morning from 7 a.m. But up to these we go. As promised, a bit of Cool on the Gang and one of my favourites. This is Joanna. When it starts, we've got the version. Oh, there we go. It was hiding in the corner there. What am I like? Love this song. Great track. I'll see you after these at 8 o'clock. And don't forget, Melissa Whitehouse will be joining us on the show between 8 and 9 this morning.

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0: across the UK. And here's the latest.
2: The families of two girls who were sexually assaulted by two teenage boys say justice has finally been done after the teenage attackers were given 4 years detention. Two 15-year-olds' sentences were revisited after the government intervened. Originally, they were spared jail. Dr. Charlotte Proudman, who represented the girls, spoke outside the court.
3: While no court can undo the harm that has been inflicted, today's decision will help bolster public confidence in the criminal justice system and send a clear and encouraging message to every survivor deciding whether it is safe to come forward. Violence against women and girls is an epidemic in this country.
2: The Conservatives say they'll do all they can to deport the leader of the Rochdale grooming gang, but they will need support from the government. Under the current law, Shabir Ahmed, who was released from prison yesterday, cannot be deported. Pakistan would have to agree to take him back, and the Home Office say that's unlikely. Hundreds of children's shoes will be laid out in Parliament Square to pressure ministers to do more for parents who've lost their kids today. Campaigners have criticised the lack of mental health support for families. They're calling for a bereaved parent support package. The government are currently consulting on both paid leave for parents and unpaid carers in such circumstances. The first 100 days of the Iran war meant a boost in profits for House of Lords members who have shares in energy firms. The End Fuel Poverty Coalition claims Lords have seen growth in the tens of thousands. Simon Francis is from the coalition.
4: There is so much money in the energy system, and yet none of it seems to be available to help households. We're seeing households with record levels of energy debt. We're seeing people struggling to keep their homes cool in the summer as well as keeping them warm in the winter. We're seeing energy prices go up. And all of that is generating money for a very select few of people, few companies.
2: The House has been contacted for comment. And we're hearing that the marine heatwave seen in UK waters could reach extreme levels next week. On average, temperatures in our seas are 2 degrees warmer than they'd normally be for this time of year and are at levels usually seen in August. That's the latest from Radio News Hub. I'm Frankie Hersine.
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6: This action, Mesothelioma Day, there's a reminder of the effect the disease has on thousands of people across the UK, with over 2,500 deaths each year. Here's Jordan Bell, Head of Industrial Disease at Slater & Gordon.
7: I've seen firsthand the devastating toll of asbestos, causing deadly diseases like mesothelioma, often decades after exposure. Although asbestos is banned, its legacy still lives on. This action, Mesothelioma Day, the message is clear. Awareness matters. If you or someone you know is affected, visit slatergordon.uk.
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2: Fine and dry day for most of us with plenty of warm spells of sunshine. Cloudier across Northern Ireland and parts of Scotland, though, with the chance of some rain. Highs today of 26 degrees Celsius.
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11: Stars including TV presenter Graham Norton and actress Phoebe Waller-Bridge have been spotted arriving in New York City ahead of Taylor Swift's wedding to Travis Kelce. The pair are expected to tie the knot later at Madison Square Garden. 21 years on, and Madonna finally releases the follow-up to her 2005 hit album Confessions on a Dance Floor. Produced by British producer Stuart Price, Confessions 2 has been hailed by one critic as almost as good as the original and features a duet with her daughter as well as Sabrina Carpenter. Actress Lisa Faulkner says she's got the all clear after being diagnosed with the early stages of breast cancer. The 54-year-old, who's married to chef John Turode, underwent a procedure 2 weeks ago and has since had the all clear from doctors. She says she still needs to undergo radiotherapy but insists she is feeling better. And the celebs have been joined by actual royalty in the royal box at Wimbledon. The Princess of Wales was at SW19 alongside Sir Andy Murray, Ellie Goulding and MasterChef judge Marcus Waring.

Jimmy Gibson, Electric Youth. Before that, Little Fuzzbox, and of course, Pink Sunshine. Right, quick look at what day it is today. It is, of course, a Friday. It is the 3rd of July. It's day 184 of the year and 181 days left till the end of 2026. Today is International Plastic Bag Free Day today. I think every supermarket does that now, don't they? You can even get your food delivered. It used to come in bags. Now it just comes in crates, doesn't it? It's National Chocolate Wafer Day today. So if you like a little bit of a chocolate, a little bit of a wafer, get nibbling away. In America, apparently, it's National Fried Clam Chowder Day today. So hopefully you'll enjoy that. And also, some parts of the country, Stay Out in the Sun Day today. I'm looking out of my current location, and I'm looking, it's overcast, a little bit chilly at the moment. It's only 14 Celsius where I am. I know some parts is a lot warmer than that this morning. Anyway, right, don't forget, coming up in this hour, very soon, we'll be chatting, of course, to the fantastic Melissa Whitehouse about her life and about the new single Reflections, which is out today. And of course, we've got my record of the week still to come. But also released today is a fabulous new single from our very good friend Morio, a tribute to the fantastic broadcaster that of course is Whispering Bob Harris. This is a beautiful song, well put together, well done Mario. We'll play that next.

0: Bruce Hornsby and his range, nothing to do with the shopping. And the show must go on, of course it must. And before that, the brilliant new single released today from our very good friend Morio and Hey Bob. Available on all the usual download sites. Now, talking of songs and records of the week, final time is a record of the week for me from the fabulous young man, Ollie Swain. Now, Ollie will be joining me on The Breakfast Show, not next week, but the week after, for a little bit of a chat. And he's got some fascinating stories. Very much looking forward to chatting to him. But his current single, which we really rather like, is called Aliens Are Real. This is my record of the week. This is Ollie Swain.
1: Breakfast with Piers, record of the week.

my current record of the week and the final play, but we'll go into my rotations. That's the brilliant young Ollie Swain and Aliens Are Real, as he will be joining me, not next week, but the week after, for a little bit of a chat. And as I said, fascinating young man, really is. Right, let's have a look at the celebrity birthdays. But first, Rose Martlin, it's your birthday, one of our regular listeners, so a very happy birthday to you. You share it with Julian Assange. He's 55 years old. He's the WikiLeaks founder and a bit of a naughty boy. Audrey McDonald, 56 years old. She's a Broadway star. I'm sure she's been in so many different things. And the man behind Mission Impossible and many other movies. The living legend that is Mr. Tom Cruise. Would you believe he actually turns 64 years old? You wouldn't believe it if you saw him. And I've met Tom Cruise a long, long time ago on a couple of movies he did, and what you see is what you get. He's an absolutely really lovely guy. So a happy 64th birthday to the man, the legend of Mr. Tom Cruise. Should we do the London Boys and London Night? We'll be speaking to the London girl very soon as well.

That's London Boys with London Nights. Well, very shortly we'll be specking, or even speaking. We're specking, but we're speaking to the lovely London girl herself, Melissa Whitehouse. She will be joining me for a little bit of a chat

0: ladies and gentlemen, I'm very much happy and delighted to welcome back onto the breakfast show after a little bit of a longer than I would like break, the lovely Melissa Whitehouse. Good morning.
1: Good morning, Piers. Thank you so much for having me on. How are you? Have you missed me?
0: Of course I've missed you. I mean, we do have conversations now and again, unofficially offline and, you know, in the dark corners of the middle of the night, but...
1: That does sound very dodgy, but yes, you waited a year for this single. I get it.
0: Yes. Well, first of all, we'll be playing the new single at the end of our little chat this morning because it is officially released today.
1: It is. I'm so excited. Can you tell I'm excited?
0: I can certainly tell you're excited because I always know when you're excited because you giggle.
1: I do. I'm like a child. This has been like the longest birth ever. It's gone past 9 months and we've hit 12, so it could be twins. But we might have two songs, you never know.
0: A double A-side in the old days.
1: There you go. We're going back to the 80s.
0: Absolutely. Well, you do that often. On a side note, as I said, the single comes out today. Well, it'll be out right now, actually. So people can go and grab it from wherever they want to. Tell me the process, because it's been a while since you had a single out. So tell me the process of...
1: I've been very busy, as you know, with my radio show, Just a London Girl. So I have been kind of locked in a room like yourself, doing the radio show, and everyone kept saying, you need to get new music out. And it was taking up lots of time. I finally got back into the studio with the wonderful composer, John Brooks, and... The song was in my head. I had this in my head on the journey from London up to Stockport, where the studio is. By the time I got there, the song was literally written down on this kind of scrappy piece of paper that was on the train. And when I got there, I said, I literally need to get straight into the booth. I know what I want to do on this track. And John just started playing the most amazing keys, and we were kind of on a home run. It just kind of got kind of put down quite quickly. We went through the process and thought, it does sound a bit film-esque. It kind of is a big song. Spoke to my management. I need to say hi to Ronnie Swift at Marlon Music. Hello. And Ronnie just said to me, you know, you might need a bit of a different dynamic. So we ended up talking to singer-songwriter Billy Lockett, mm-hmm. who has had wonderful success and is an absolute genius as well. Like John, and he said, look, I'm going to add my edge to the track, put some fantastic guitars down and drums, and then kind of done an amazing kind of mix and master. And Reflections was born.
0: Okay.
1: At the new single. So that's how that all came about.
0: But what is the song about?
1: Oh, it's about not having regret right. after you have that breakup.
0: Yeah.
1: We've all been there.
0: Yeah.
1: People leave our life, but they never leave the story, do they?
0: No.
1: And I think for anyone that has had to let go, this is your song. This is definitely going to be a track for you. I think it's when life takes us in different directions, but the memories and the lessons still live on.
0: Yeah. No, that makes
1: and
0: sense.
1: I just think it's a universal track that we've all been there in different ways. Had our hearts broken, but at the same time thought, you know what, it was for the best. But there's still that kind of, you know, looking back and think, do I have regret? Or actually, was it a lesson? Or can I be positive about moving on and not being bitter as we all go through them emotions, thinking, oh my God, why did I waste my time? Or yeah, it's reflections of just saying, look, we helped each other grow and let's move on and let's do it on a positive note. So,
0: yeah, I won't dig any deeper.
1: I know, it sounded like a therapy lesson then, didn't it?
0: Well, just relax, listen to this calming music, Reflections, which we'll play shortly, and everyone can relax and chill, I think.
1: Deep breath.
0: Breathe. Which there is what you can technically do now for a little while.
1: That's good.
0: Because the music is done for the moment. Obviously, now it's all the publicity, all the pushing it out, a lot of travelling, because I know you'll be off to the States again and doing stuff out there. With everything going on, and there's other projects you're working on, which I don't know if we can talk about at the moment. But, you know, We can at some point, I'm sure, but you can tell me if we can talk about any of the other projects.
1: Absolutely. I think, well, the ISIS AIDS is the next biggest thing for me, to be representing the UK at the International Singer-Songwriters Association Awards in Atlanta this August. Is most probably one of the biggest things that I have kind of done with having that recognition. Last year, I was very honoured to get recognition for the radio show. And this year, it's for my music, as well as nominated again with the radio. So there's six categories that I've been nominated for. And I know you're going to ask me what they are, but it was kind of like best video, best newcomer. It was just like, oh my God, it was just like when I was a kid and I used to watch the kind of Brit Awards or yeah. whatever. And it was always thinking, oh, I'd love to get an award and that would be amazing. And when I went out last year, I literally went to the awards ceremony not thinking that I would come back with anything. It was just to be part of it with all the other creatives. And it was one of those Bridget Jones moments where the cameras were flying around on the audience and then my name was called out. Mm. And I think it's the quickest I've ever catapulted myself out of a chair in an auditorium and to run up to the stage and literally rugby tackle the woman for the award because I couldn't believe it was mine. To go back and be part of that, it's such a buzz. So I love the States and there is a huge following out there after doing a big campaign with the NFL radio station out there, Sports Byline, which was like a 700 station promo. So it's really given me a good traction really with my music out there, which I'm really grateful for.
0: Okay. So now the single's out and you're doing the promo, you're traveling. What's in your head for the next single or maybe an EP or maybe an album?
1: The album's definitely there. I've just signed new publishing with Supreme Music. I need to say a big shout out to Ellis Rich, who has taken me under his wing, which is just amazing because it gives me good direction with collaborative opportunities and getting my music out in lots of different areas. So I think really the next 6 months is going to be live, getting the band live. We've been in rehearsals now on and off for the last year, but that was picked up and put down because other things going on with radio and the awards and other demands with recording. But I'm hoping that will be autumn,
0: right?
1: That will be live. So I'll keep you posted. You'll be the first to know. I think the album, I've got to get it done because this has been cooking for a long time and there are lots of tracks to choose from now. So fingers crossed we can get that done as the next part of the journey. But I'm writing for quite a few other well-known artists, which unfortunately I can't say who they are at the moment because obviously just the way it is. But some of them are very well known and that's going to be amazing to be doing kind of pitches for new songs going out, but not just the pitch side, actually doing collaborative things which are due, but we're just waiting for the actual companies to come back to confirm when those releases will be released.
0: Okay.
1: So yeah, it's going to be a really good kind of ramp up to Christmas.
0: Okay. So are we going to get a Christmas single this year then?
1: Oh, do you know what? Yeah, that could be quite good, couldn't it? You need to think about it now in July as well, don't you, really, the Christmas? Okay, well, after the success with the Heritage Chart, with the one that I had many moons ago, I think it might be worth it. So that's a good call. I like that. Okay. I'll give you a kind of call later and we can talk about Christmas songs. Well, should we do that?
0: Yeah, absolutely. Yeah. No, we can definitely work on that. I know it's only like July now.
1: I know.
0: Well, it is July now, actually, thinking about it.
1: I keep forgetting. How did we get to July? I just don't know. Is it as you get older, Piers, that you kind of find that time goes quicker? Time travel quicker?
0: Oh, yes.
1: Yeah.
0: I want to go back to being like 18, 19, and it just, or even down to when I was a kid, when summers seemed to last. They were 6 weeks, summer holidays, but they seemed to last forever.
1: Yeah, and I think that's how my journey started. My mum always used to play the music in the garden, great Motown, and then have Tony Blackburn on in the background. And I think that's where my whole love of music started, those lovely summer's days when the music was on. The paddling pool was out and you're a kid. Yeah. Lovely. Yeah, lovely memories.
0: And my memory is summer arrived when you heard the jingle, it's the Radio 1 Roadshow live.
1: Oh, my God. what? Do you know what? You've really taken me back, because I was one of those annoying kind of kids that needed to go to every road show in London and meet all the celebrities.
0: Yeah, yeah. I mean, I suppose in London it would be like the Capital Road Show and stuff like that.
1: It was, yeah, because when I was 16, that's how I got my first break. They done the first kind of like X Factor at the Rockin' Tower at Capital Radio, and Chris Tarrant and a few other judges were judging new singer-songwriters. And when I was 16, I got down to the finals, and in the last three out of over 10,000 people as a Songwriter of the Year with Coca-Cola and the Evening Standard. So that gave me the chance to meet Take That, go backstage and kind of get some advice from Gary Barlow. And at the time, seeing how huge they are now, obviously they were just starting out.
0: Yeah.
1: But that was just like a dream come true. I was literally at college still and kind of running around backstage and enjoying that celebrity thing of the competition, and then kind of going in and doing my exams on a Monday or working on the back of a tour bus doing my exam work. It was a crazy time. And I was in a girl group then as well called the Morgans, and that took us on loads of the road shows around the UK.
0: And, after,
1: and we had an absolute ball. We really did. We really did.
0: Did you do a lot of these under 18 gigs type thing, you know, in clubs and schools?
1: We did. We done the, I think it was Pete Waterman. It wasn't the Hitman and Her, but it was the other one that they used to do with PWL with supports and things, because the management team were looking after a band called Slam, who were also signed with the PWL team. So we were like the sister group. So we got to kind of like jump on all of the tour things. But yeah, they were just such good. They need to bring all that back more. I know we've got events and things, but they were really, really special gigs.
0: Yeah.
1: So, yeah. But then again, they've got so many of the 80s and 90s. Some of the people that I've had, obviously, on my show, same as you've had on your show too. It's just great. The Baby D's, the Rosellas.
0: Yeah.
1: It's just great. They're such great songs and great memories. So, yeah. But that's where it all started, really, for me, the whole love of music.
0: Yeah, I remember the other week I was chatting to 911.
1: Because
0: they've been touring, or just been touring with, what's the name of the group? It's gone out. Blue. They've just been touring.
1: Yes.
0: Blue. They've just been touring Blue, and they're about, if not about starting their own solo tour. And they reminded me, because I did tour managing, as you know, for a while, and driving up and down the UK. From Scotland to like the Isle of Wight, you know, one gig there, and
1: how
0: it absolutely crucified me.
1: You eat so many of those meal deals, it drives you insane.
0: Yeah, that monster.
1: Because you're on a budget as well. But
0: Monster and Red Bull.
1: Absolutely, yeah. When I think of when we used to, I think one of the best gigs I ever done was the Cavern in Liverpool. That was a dream come true.
0: Yeah.
1: To do a show like that. That was amazing. I think we done four shows in one day. Mm. But it's quite amazing actually when you are in an environment with a band that are taking off, and the tour bus and the girls jumping on it and whatever. It's just a whirlwind of how this whole celebrity touring and how it all works, but it's great fun. It really is, and I'm so excited to get the band live. We've got a great set, and I can't wait to share that.
0: Well, let's hope we get up to my neck of the woods.
1: Of course we will. We're going to crash at yours, actually.
0: That's fine. You just want to come to my you just want me to feed you, that's all.
1: Do you know what I've seen actually on your socials? You're a good cook. So yeah, if you can feed us on the tour bus, we will definitely be stopping off.
0: Well, maybe I just become your caterer for the tour bus.
1: Oh, that sounds good. I'm not going to complain.
0: I'll take a couple of weeks off the radio and come and go.
1: There you go.
0: With
1: no, bring the radio with you.
0: Oh, we could do it. We could actually. We could technically take the radio with us. I've got a mini Starlink we can stick on the roof. So yeah, we can go anywhere.
1: This is like Dragon's Den. We're kind of like, you know, thinking of new ideas to build the brand now at the moment. So we've got the Just the London Girl tour bus taking out the Reflections tour with Piers and the Breakfast Show. There you go. We just need someone to fund it now.
0: So just
1: call us.
0: Actually, if management are listening this morning...
1: Oh, they will be.
0: Then let's put that into the melting pot, and you guys, let's get a sponsor and get it done.
1: Make it happen, yeah. Bonnie, quick, make some calls.
0: Yeah, very quickly. Very, very quickly. Now, I know you've got busy morning ahead and got to get off out, but before we do that, So, Melissa, are you ready to be known in detail?
1: Yeah, go on then, go on then.
0: Favourite sandwich?
1: Oh, prawn and mayo.
0: Very nice. With a bit of lettuce?
1: A little bit of lettuce, yeah. Normally on brown, I don't like white.
0: Apples or oranges?
1: All oranges.
0: Cats or dogs?
1: All dogs.
0: Scariest animal?
1: Spiders. I'm not a spider fan.
0: Or horses sometimes?
1: Yeah, I suppose it's a spider isn't really an animal, it's an insect, isn't
0: no,
1: it?
0: It'll do. It will do. Earliest memory?
1: Earliest memory? Oh, I think it would be singing with my little kind of microphone and my little headset thing Mum got from Argos. I used to love that.
0: Okay, final one. 5 words to describe the rest of your life.
1: Chaotic. Adventure. Oh my goodness. Crazy. Happiness and abundance.
0: Abundance. Yeah, we'll go with that. You have now slightly been known. We've got to play the single, haven't we, for the first... Well, it's not the first time, because I played it for the first time on Tuesday.
1: I know, thank you. I've had so many people reach out saying, can I play it? Can I say, well, I'm doing the breakfast show on Friday, and everyone thinks I'm really mean. So, yes, I've let you play it.
0: Well, I appreciate that. We're going to play it again in a moment, and it will be my record of the week next week, of course.
1: Wow, thank you. I'm honoured. And thank you to all your listeners as well, because you guys have supported right from the very, very beginning when I had literally, I think, 2 followers on Twitter. It was that bad.
0: Now you are on all the socials, from Insta to Twitter to... You've even come back to Facebook.
1: I know. I'm here, there and everywhere. I'm so annoying. But you can find me, Melissa Whitehouse, with an A. And then you'll definitely find the track as well. But it's on all socials as well. And it's obviously released through Distro on all platforms.
0: Absolutely. Are you on Blue Sky yet? That's a question we have to ask.
1: You didn't ask me that before. Do you know what, Piers? No, I'm not. No, I'm everywhere else.
0: Well, I think you need to be on Blue Sky.
1: Do I? Okay. It's, all right.
0: It's a safe version of Twitter.
1: Oh, there's... I'm here, there and everywhere. I'm sure we'll work it out. We'll get there.
0: Anyway, before we go, let's play the single, shall we? Would you like to introduce your brand spanking new single out right now?
1: Of course. Ladies and gentlemen, this is my new single, Reflections, and I send it with love.

Melissa Whitehouse reflects as brand new single from her, which is out right now. You can grab that from the usual download sites. Big thank you for Melissa for joining me on the breakfast show this morning. And don't forget, that will be my wreck of the week all next week. Right, quick look at the front pages of the newspapers this morning. Only time for a couple. We'll look at the Daily Star, which goes as mixtro all the way regarding the England-Mexico game taking place on Monday, of course. Daily Mirror goes with a beer we go. Yep, celebrating Starmer's U-turn and letting pubs stay open. I don't think it was a U-turn, it was already decided, but they didn't know at the time. The Sun goes with We Are the Lions that roar, the massive England players celebrate after winning the other day. Those are your headlines for today, mostly football related, obviously. So good luck, England. Early hours of Monday morning, like 1 a.m. if you're going to stay up and watch that. Right, up to the news and the top 10 we go with a little bit of the Psychedelic Furs. And one of my favourite movies, Pretty in Pink. I'll see you after the news for the top 10. See if you can work out the year this morning. Also, lots of feedback coming in. Thank you for the interview with Melissa. Thank you.

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1: Iran and the US have agreed to a temporary truce with oil tankers allowed safe passage through the Strait of Hormuz for 2 weeks. Our reporter Lucy Gorman-Lee has more.
2: After Donald Trump's apocalyptic warning yesterday to wipe out an entire civilization, Iran put forward a 10-point peace plan with negotiations now set to take place in Pakistan. The US and Israel will pause their operations in Iran. In turn, Tehran will allow oil tankers through the Strait of Hormuz in cooperation with their military. But Iranian officials say the war isn't over yet.
1: Well, the Prime Minister is travelling to the Middle East today to discuss fully reopening the strait with leaders in the region. Keir Starmer says they must do all they can to turn it into a lasting agreement. The head of the NHS says resident doctors' strikes have been deliberately timed to cause havoc as they enter their second day. Sir Jim Mackey, the chief executive of NHS England, says many hospitals have been struggling to fill rotas, but that the service is in as good a place it can be. Wes Streeting also says the public are getting fed up with them, while Tory leader Kemi Badenoch is calling for a ban on doctors' strikes. Well, Sam Taylor-Smith is a Bristol-based resident psychiatrist.
3: Slightly more investment in the pay packet and a couple of other areas as well to iron out. I don't think we're a million miles away from a tangible deal, but I think we do need to see those things as we've highlighted in our letter to Wes Streeting before we could consider putting it to members.
1: A Strictly Come Dancing star who was arrested on suspicion of rape will face no charges. He was arrested in October last year in connection with an alleged incident in 2024 not thought to have been against a contestant or dancer on the show. It's after another male star on the show was arrested on suspicion of rape. Neither of them have been named. And beavers have been reintroduced in Bedfordshire after 400 years of being extinct there. It's hoped they'll help the natural environment with their dam-building abilities, which help other species with breeding and us with flooding. From Radio News Hub, I'm Frankie Hairsign.
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getting us started for the weekend. Yeah, it really is. I like to think as Friday is this stepping stone to Saturday. It's not a particularly unusual thought with the weekend starting here being something that's well-trodden ground. Welcome along then. It is Friday morning. Weather not as hot as last week, which is certainly a blessing. Welcome along then to 3 hours of all you need to know. And occasionally, as we've mentioned before, things you probably don't. 6 past 9 and the 3 hours of Friday's morning show, including our retro chart today. Now today, back to 1983. It's also Vince Clarke's birthday. He born this day 1960. Doing the maths on my fingers, I make that 66 today. I could be wrong. He, of course, one of the founding voices behind Depeche Mode, Yazoo and Erasure. So we'll play one track from either of those, or indeed all of those, between now and midday. We've got our regular trip to check in with the Bradshaws at 10:15, and if that wasn't enough, we've got our nuts at 9 at 9:45. After yesterday's tech calamity, hopefully, we'll get it right today.

antique and stretch your funky stuff. Now, for those of us that don't have any funky stuff, I think we just stand there wobbling from side to side, looking rather lost and forlorn. It's the way of things. It all happens to all of us eventually. 9:10. Very good morning then, Friday morning. And as is our wont, time to have a look at the first part of the national newspapers today. Many of the papers celebrating pubs being allowed to stay open for the next England game in the World Cup, which of course is against Mexico. It's the World Cup pubs boost with a Mexican rave, according to the Daily Mirror. Prime Minister Keir Starmer quoted as saying that football might well be coming home, but we're making sure that the fans don't have to. Elsewhere this morning, and England's big all-nighter. Now, that's the lead story in the Daily Mail, along with a picture of the former Scottish Minister Nicola Sturgeon drinking from a wine glass. She started early, they say. Not likely to be drinking for England. Now, England bags another late victory in the Metro. They saying pubs can stay open. Now, they're quoting until 1 o'clock on Monday morning. I read somewhere else it was actually later than that. The Sun going with tequila sunrise. They spent all night thinking about that, reporting that pubs can stay open until 5 o'clock. You see, the controversy starts already. What else we got for you? Daily Star saying it has extra time. Oh, very good. Adding that there have been calls for a bank holiday too. Well, that hysteria is the first part of our national newspapers. We'll be back with more in just a moment.

Another 60s classic getting us in the mood for summer, if indeed we need to be in the mood for summer, and a cover version of your own song. I'll get into that at some point in the future, if I remember. It's fast approaching a 9:15. Very good morning. Now, let's have a look at the second part of the newspapers today. Several of the papers carrying pictures of Catherine, Princess of Wales, in a cornflower blue suit at Wimbledon. Daily Express saying that she smashes it at Southwest 19. That's the postcode, obviously. The paper also urging the United Kingdom to kick out the rape gang monster now, after Shabid Ahmed was released from prison yesterday, having served 14 years for multiple rapes. The paper reporting on that now calls for him to be deported have grown, being reported in the paper today. Kate holds court at Wimbledon. Now, that's the Daily Telegraph's Wimbledon

on Polish soil to test NATO's resolve. The next, well, almost likely Prime Minister Andy Burnham saying that there is room for some taxes to rise in Labour's manifesto. Now, that story leads in the Times today, also carrying the photo of the princess waving in what they call royal blue, elsewhere reported as cornflower blue. Clearly, blue is the colour. Now, OpenAI planning to hand Washington a 5% stake in the company as it seeks political buy-in. That's reported in this morning's Financial Times, also carrying a photo of a large black plume of smoke rising over Kyiv following a deadly Russian air attack. Elsewhere, and finally, the spending plans to fund the defence plans will cost some 10,000 British jobs, according to The Guardian, and that based on what they're describing as government analysis, also covering research that shows the radical divide in pain relief during birth. Those then the stories in our national newspapers for this Friday morning. Between now and midday, we'll do our best to colour the picture in.

Mama used to say. Now, I know nothing at all about football. In fact, I've not been to see a football match for probably 30-odd years, so I'm certainly not an expert, but I'm a little concerned by this collective hysteria that we seem to be having across England, at least, with regard to England's position in the World Cup. Now, obviously, I'm as patriotic as the next man, and clearly we'll be very happy for any of our nation states to progress, whether it be England or Scotland. Now, obviously, England is the last game in town now, but we've got to temper our ambition with reality, which is something that I think many people are allowing things to run away. You've got to be realistic that in the matches we've played so far, we've hardly been sort of a sterling service, has it really? It's been very much a sort of an edge of the seat, oh please don't let this be the end of it. Now, taking on Mexico, who they've got the home advantage. I'm just sort of tempering reality here. Home advantage because they've only been beaten 12 times in a million years. And then there's this issue of altitude, which I heard about, which is that apparently it's very difficult for people to acclimatise. And you either need to be in the country for a very long time to sort of get acclimatised, or as is seemingly the way, the England team are going to sort of fly in, probably by helicopter, about 10 seconds before kickoff, so that they don't really get time to realise that they need to acclimatise. It all sounds like a recipe for disaster. I'm just trying to temper enthusiasm with reality. So when we get to the situation at 3 o'clock on Monday morning, don't be too surprised. I'm just cautioning, that's all. Obviously, really, really happy and wonderful if England were to pull something off. But judging on our performance so far, I can't

0: 26 and a half past nine, playing Modern Romance and Walking in the Rain. Don't worry, you've got this hot weather at the moment, but it'll soon be winter, and you'll think, now where did that summer go? In the news today, and two 15-year-old boys who were spared custody for the rape of two girls in Fordingbridge have been sentenced to 4 years' detention after the Court of Appeal ruled their original sentences as unduly lenient. Now, the boys, known collectively as X, Y and Z, with Z being just 14, were given non-custodial sentences back in May for a combined 10 counts of rape and 7 indecent image offences, this relating to two victims who were separately attacked in the Hampshire town back in November of 2024 and January of 25. Now, the two older boys were involved in both attacks, whilst the 14-year-old encouraged the rape of the second victim. Now, they were given non-custodial sentences in May after a judge at Southampton Crown Court said that he should avoid criminalising these children unnecessarily and that detention was a last resort. Now, the Attorney General at the time referred the sentences to the Court of Appeal as being unduly lenient. That happened just a couple of days after the sentences were passed. Now, at the hearing on Wednesday, lawyers for the Attorney General said that detention was the only appropriate sentence, whilst barristers for the boys said that the sentences were correct and focused on rehabilitating them. Now, speaking yesterday, the Lady Chief Justice Baroness Carr, along with Lord Justice Edis and Mrs. Justice Norton, sentenced X and Y to 4 years' detention, whilst leaving Z's sentence as unchanged. Reading a summary from the judgment to X and Y, who appeared by video link from Southampton Crown Court, Baroness Carr saying that they decided that we do need to change your sentences for both of you and you will need to go into detention. She said that they'd made the decision because the judge's feet believed that what they both did was so bad that they had no other choice. Now, in other news, and on a lighter note, pubs across England and Wales, as we mentioned, going to be allowed to stay open until 5 o'clock in the morning on Monday, allowing football fans to watch the Three Lions World Cup clash with Mexico right through to the final whistle. Now, the round of 16 match in Mexico City kicks off at 1 o'clock in the morning UK time. Government had initially said that it wasn't planning to relax licensing laws further than they already had been for the World Cup. But in a U-turn yesterday, Prime Minister Keir Starmer saying that pubs could stay open right through until the final whistle. Now, Monday's match isn't expected to finish until at least 3 o'clock in the morning. Keir Starmer saying the decision was good news for both supporters and perhaps more widely for the pubs, with his what will be a famous quote for him saying that football may be coming home, we're making sure that the fans don't have to. Now, he said that yesterday afternoon. Publicans and businesses welcoming the change. Emma McClunkin, the chief executive of the British Beer and Pub Association, said that we all know the best place to watch the match is down at the local. Michael Kill, who's the chief executive of the Nighttime Industries Association, saying that it was fantastic news and would be widely welcomed by all pub operators. Independent Local Radio, Friday morning, 9:30.
1: From Radio News Hub, I'm Frankie Hairsign. The families of the teenage girls who were sexually assaulted in Hampshire say they're grateful and relieved after the Court of Appeal sentenced their attackers to 4 years. Originally, they were spared jail. The government's facing mounting pressure to change the law so the leader of the Rochdale grooming gang can be deported. There's calls today for the government to do more to support bereaved parents. Campaigners are laying children's shoes in Parliament Square to highlight the issue. Four-time Tour de France winner Chris Froome has announced his retirement from cycling, and Taylor Swift's getting married to Travis Kelce at Madison Square Garden today.

Thriller, featuring the vocal talents of Sophie Ellis-Bextor. Here's one I made earlier. And Groove Jet, If This Ain't Good. 25 minutes away from 10. Very good morning, then. Welcome along. It's independent local radio. Lloyd Face being as independent as can be. Well, at least I am if somebody makes me a coffee. I'm being very subtle at the boss, who's not paying any attention at all. Nobody does. Now, a rare surviving copy of the Declaration of Independence. This has been discovered in the National Archives in Kew, the only known example of its kind outside of the United States. Now, the document was uncovered by a volunteer back in February whilst cataloguing the papers of Royal Navy captains from the American Revolutionary War. Now, it's one of 11 copies which were printed in Exeter in New Hampshire in July of 1776, designed to spread news of American independence through the colonies before it was seized by British forces. The volunteer, Michael Skerr, recalled feeling butterflies in his tum-tum after he opened up the paper and realised what it was. Said he's called his boss and said, "I think you need to come and have a look at this." Now, following restoration works, this copy will be displayed in the archives exhibition on the Path to American Independence. Now, this opened last month, a chief executive of the National Archives praising the find as an extraordinary discovery, said that it's a vanishingly rare surviving copy of the Declaration of Independence, found not in America, of course, but here in the United Kingdom. Now, this document, the reason it comes to be here at all, it was seized by the Royal Navy on Christmas Eve in 1776 when the HMS Reasonable, now it was captured by an American ship, the Dalton, off the coast of Portugal following a seven-hour pursuit. Dr. Graham Moore from the National Archives saying that the discovery is one of the rarest forms of the Declaration that we know about, adding that it wasn't meant to be preserved, due to the intention that it just be quickly distributed. Now, after the original printing on the 4th of July, news of the Declaration travelling wide and fast across North America, being reprinted later as it reaches each and every successive colony. They've gone on to say that the copy they have is one of only 11 supplied from the very first ones printed in New Hampshire all those years ago. Independent local radio, 3 hours of all you need to know. We've got the Bradshaws with us at 10:15 today and our Nuts at 9. Now, we had a bit of a curious technical phenomenon yesterday where we played a hysterically funny song, which in the studio sounded absolutely fine, albeit a little bit naff. But for some reason, when it was broadcast, you were hearing something really odd, which didn't relate to what we were hearing here in the studio. I know that doesn't make any sense at all, but it's exactly what happened. So we'll, fingers crossed, maybe not have it jinxed again today. You just never know.

0: distinctive voice. Yeah, it could only be Gene Pitney. It hurts to be in love. 20 minutes away from 10. And we mentioned last week when the first of the Hosepipe bands was introduced that this wouldn't be the only one. And now we're being told that a second one is coming into play. This one for around about 1 million customers across Hampshire and the Isle of Wight. Now, it's a double whammy because they had one last year too. Southern Water saying that restrictions come into force on the 10th of July, requesting customers to put down their hosepipes now and avoid putting the network under any further pressure. A ban for South East Water customers in Kent, now that started yesterday. Southern Water saying that its restrictions would likely run until the autumn unless there was significant and sustained rainfall. This coming after the warmest spring on record, and last week, of course, having those record-breaking heatwave temperatures. It's the first time the company has introduced a temporary use restriction in consecutive years, following on from last year's ban. Now, that ran from mid-July until the end of October. The company is saying that the River Test, which supplies most of the water to homes and business across both Hampshire and the Isle of Wight, was, they say, at critically low levels. Time to have a look what else is going on in our business world this morning.
1: European stocks soared on Thursday as weaker-than-expected US jobs figures dampened market worries of a near-term interest rate hike across the pond. The FTSE 100 closed up 174 points at 10,652. The UK's financial watchdog has been forced to pause payouts on its £9.1 billion car finance redress scheme. The Financial Conduct Authority is facing legal challenges from four companies who are not happy with its plans to compensate people who have missold a car loan. Payouts were meant to start this year, but are now facing significant delays. The government's approved two large solar farms, which will generate enough electricity to power more than 200,000 homes. The Energy Department has announced the Dean Moor Solar Farm in West Cumbria and the Pear Tree Hill Solar Farm in East Yorkshire have both been cleared for construction. And unions are launching a new initiative to tackle the country's skills crisis. The TUC is bringing together unions, employers and education providers to help equip workers for jobs of the future.

Radio with a Y in it. It was an early outing for Ray Parker Jr. Now, he had a couple of hits as Radio, with that one being one of their better ones. And, of course, he was going to dominate the charts in the mid-80s with the theme from Ghostbusters, Who You Gonna Call. There he was then with the tale of Jack and Jill. Frightening stuff. Is it a love thing indeed? Independent local radio, time for a little bit of hysteria. Well, we're tempering that with a shot of reality. Time for our Daphnis. Could be a guilty pleasure, could be a truly appalling song. And in the case of yesterday, a song which you couldn't actually hear anyway. Today, though, we've gone for something a little bit more, well, conservatively safe. Andy.

0: told you it was a little safer. At the Scaffold and Lily of the Pink, that's our Nuts at Nine today. Another one of those songs you're probably not likely to hear on too many other radio stations today. But of course, that really is down to you, because you can get in touch and nominate a Daft song. Could be a guilty pleasure, the kind of thing that you always turn out really loud when you're on your own and you know that nobody else can see what you're listening to. Maybe you sing along in the car to the Birdie song. If you do, you probably need locking out, but you can nominate that to be a Nuts at Nine track. I'm not advocating for the Birdie song or indeed Mr. Blobby. Let's be realistic. But if you do have a song that you think fits the bill, unlikely to be played on any other radio station, then do get in touch. Give us your suggestions. Now, we've got one number for the morning show, which is, it's only for the morning show, though. Don't get in touch for other programmes. They've all got their own numbers. It's the way we do things. We're all in little boxes, which is how the boss likes us. It's 07 469 275 285. That number just for the morning show. Now, you can send us a regular text message, a message on WhatsApp if you like, or in Telegram too. I don't know why, but there's always something a little naughty about getting messages on Telegram. I always think the CIA are going to knock on the door. Now, there's an idea being flouted. No, not flouted. It's being flaunted. What word am I? I don't know what the word would be. Well, the NHS are doing it anyway. It's floated. That could be the word. It's all about getting your steps in. Now, for quite some time, getting your steps in has been linked to better health. And for the very first time, the NHS is going to start giving people rewards for doing exercise. From next year, NHS England are going to be launching a marathon a month challenge. Now, don't worry, it's not quite as daunting as it sounds. All they're asking people to do is to walk around 30 minutes a day. And those who choose to do this every day will hit roughly 26 miles in a month. And that is the distance of a marathon. Now, users will be able to log their walks online through their phone or their smartwatch. NHS saying that those who complete the challenge could then find themselves eligible for rewards, which could include incentives and discounts, although unlikely to be a Mars bar.
1: It's time for more malicious gossip.
2: I'm Peter Reynolds, and this is your LA Spins Minute. Gina Davis, 70, made an acting comeback for the Netflix show The Burrows, produced by Stranger Things creators The Duffer Brothers. But the show's been canceled after only one season, leaving the actress and the other 70-ish cast members disappointed. The show was consistently in the top 10, so it is puzzling. Maybe they should have called it Older Things. Record producer Tay Keith, 29, was found dead in his Nashville apartment. He produced such hits as Sicko Mode by Travis Scott and Nonstop by Drake. The cause of death will be announced once an autopsy is performed, though no foul play is suspected. Keith also worked with Eminem, Sexy Red, Lil Baby, and a live track by Beyoncé, Before I Let Go, which he did.

Rehab and her version of It's in His Kiss, the Shoop Shoop song, are from the film Mermaids. Another one of those films that for some reason I never got round to seeing. Perhaps I ought to make it a little pet project to catch up on some of these. I don't know if you're the same, you know these films, but you've just never got round to watching them. The Stick It On iPlayer, I'm your man. Towards the news then we go. It's making me feel like a jambutty right now.

0: families of the two girls who were sexually assaulted by two teenage boys say justice has finally been served after their attackers were given 4 years detention. Two 15-year-olds' sentences were revisited after the government intervened. Originally, they were spared jail. Dr. Charlotte Proudman, who represented the girls, spoke outside the court.
1: While no court can undo the harm that has been inflicted, today's decision will help bolster public confidence in the criminal justice system and send a clear and encouraging message to every survivor deciding whether it is safe to come forward. Violence against women and girls is an epidemic in this country.
0: Effective Prime Minister in waiting Andy Burnham is set to take questions on social media site Reddit today. The Makerfield MP is hosting an Ask Me Anything session later this afternoon. It's after his first interview since Keir Starmer's resignation, saying there'd be room for movement on tax, but he has pledged to stick to Labour's manifesto. Hundreds of children's shoes will be laid out in Parliament Square today to pressure ministers to do more for parents who've lost their kids. Campaigners have criticised the lack of mental health support for families. They're calling for a bereaved parent support package. The government are currently consulting on both paid leave for parents and unpaid carers in such circumstances. Some members of the House of Lords have seen their profits go up as a result of the Iran war. That's according to the End Fuel Poverty Coalition. Their spokesperson is Simon Francis.
2: It's not just members of the House of Lords. The CEOs of energy firms, the non-executive directors of energy firms, you know, they're all being able to benefit as a result of the profits that are being made by these firms because of the inflated prices that we're all having to pay for our energy bills. So it's important to shine light on that.
0: The Lords has been asked for comment. Staff at Aberdeen Airport will go on strike over 14 days this month and the next. The Unite Union say negotiations between employees and ICTS over a pay dispute broke down. Officials warn there will be major delays. The strikes start on Monday. And after months of speculation, Taylor Swift's getting married to Travis Kelce at Madison Square Garden today. That's the latest from Radio News Sub. I'm Frankie Hersine.
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massive hit from the summertime of 1979. Can you believe it was that long ago? Cliff Richard, We Don't Talk Anymore. Welcome then, second hour of our morning show for this Friday morning. And whether it's to celebrate or to lick your wounds, several papers leading on the decision to extend pub opening hours on Monday, this right through until 5 o'clock in the morning, to commemorate England's World Cup clash against Mexico. Mexican rave is the declaration in the Daily Mirror on their front page today. The Daily Mail calling it England's big all-nighter. The Sun noting that fans will be able to commute straight from the bar to the office. The Daily Telegraph saying in a separate story, Kate holds court at Wimbledon in the latest on the tennis tournament, splashing a smiling picture of the Princess of Wales. The paper also reporting that the United States has warned Poland about a potential Russian incursion designed to test the resolve of NATO. The paper citing several sources close to the Polish president, who's reporting that critical infrastructure could be targeted, while soldiers could also cross the border from nearby Belarus. The Times are reporting that British military bases are set to be beefed up with counter-drone weapons due to concerns about Russian spying. Now, they're reporting on researchers believing that drones near bases in the United Kingdom 2 years ago were launched from ships operating as part of Moscow's Shadow Fleet. The Guardian today, now they're reporting on Keir Starmer and his decision to cut billions of pounds of infrastructure spending to free up money for defence equipment, and that this could end up costing up to 10,000 jobs. It says the findings do cast doubt on claims by ministers that allocating more money towards defence spending will boost the workforce. The government says that its defence investment plan will create nearly 60,000 jobs. Kick out the rape gang monster now is the proclamation headline in the Daily Express today. It says that pressure is intensifying on the Home Secretary to close an immigration law loophole stopping the child rapist Shabir Ahmed, who was released from prison yesterday, being deported back to Pakistan. The Home Office said it was doing everything possible to deport offenders. And finally, the I newspaper saying that Labour politician turned TV presenter Ed Balls has been tipped as a surprise return to Westminster. Now, this if Andy Burnham does become Prime Minister, as is expected. Now, Ed Balls hasn't commented publicly on the claims, and the paper says that allies close to him insist that he hasn't yet received any approach from Andy Burnham, or indeed any member of his team. Those then, our newspapers for this Friday morning.

one of those songs that still sounds as great today as it did all those years ago. 1977, remembered for the Bee Gees, and Night Fever, of course, from Saturday Night Fever. Now, our birthday boy today, Vince Clarke, he's 66 today. Musician, songwriter, starting off his career with Depeche Mode, forming Erasure with Yazoo in the middle. He born in South Woodford this very day, 1960. Now, he's our featured artist this morning, so we're playing a few tracks from him between now and midday today. Also celebrating is the Welsh meteorologist Siân Lloyd. She's 68 today, doing the weather. She was Britain's longest serving female weather forecaster, starting her career in 1990, born in Glamorgan on this very day. The American actor Tom Cruise, he's 64 today. His list of films, far too many. I'll be here till next Thursday. Born in New York this day in 1962. She's quite a character, Tracy Emin. She's 63 today. The English artist working in a variety of media, including drawing, pottery, photography, and sewn applique. No idea what that is. You may remember that thing of messy bedroom. It was probably called something a little bit more exotic. Do you remember? It was a picture of an unmade bed. In fact, it wasn't a picture, was it? It was a kind of a production. I don't know what else you'd call it. The actor Tommy Flanagan, he's 61 today, appeared in Sons of Anarchy, Gladiator, and Peaky Blinders. And lastly, Julian Assange. Is he out now? He was the publisher who founded WikiLeaks back in 2006, born in Australia on this very day. Actually, an honourable mention too for Shane Lynch, 50 today. Irish singer best known as being one of the founding members of Boyzone, born in Dublin this day, 1976. There are birthdays. Time now just after a quarter past 10, and time for us to check in. Oh yeah, it's time for the Bradshaws.

0: fire, Dad. Where is me mum?
1: She's been dragged off in the middle of the night by a man with a rag arm.
0: She hasn't.
1: What do you want her for?
0: Just something, that's all.
1: Well, she's in the backyard.
0: Right.
1: And tell her to worry

0: in with you. Oh, don't be silly. Oh, mind a minute, love. It's into game, Billy. Been reaching some dry coal from the back of the shed. It's wet at the front. Oh, right. Come in the house.
1: Just wait a moment, Mum. I want to ask you something.
0: Well, hurry up then. This coal's heavy, love.
1: Right. Have you got any spare meat?
0: Oh, get jam and bread.
1: No, it ain't for me, Mum. It's to take to Kevin Carey's.
0: Why? Is his mother a bit short or something? She usually comes and asks herself.
1: No, it ain't for Kevin's mum. Their dog has had some puppies and we're just trying to build up its health. Can I have a puppy, Mum?
0: No, you can't, love.
2: Andre!
1: You got some spare ones and they're dead cuddly and everything. Can I, Mum?
2: Andre, hurry up with this door.
1: Please.
0: No.
2: You what?
1: Oh, Mum, but why do you always say no for, though?
2: Are you fetching that cup in a walk?
0: No.
2: You what?
1: Why, though?
0: Because of the smell.
2: You cheeky sod. I haven't dropped one.
0: Oh, just listen to your father. Go in the house before he has a fit. Go on.
1: Oh, please, Mum.
0: Go on, get in. Move your legs, Alf. Let me put this coal on.
2: What was you saying about smell, Audrey?
0: I was talking to Billy, Alf.
1: It wouldn't smell if he rubbed his nose in it and then he had to scratch the back door to go out.
2: I'm bloody well hearing things here.
1: Oh, go on, Mum.
0: Billy, now that's enough. I hope you're going to behave yourself tonight for Carol.
2: Carol who?
0: Carol two doors up. She's babysitting for us.
1: She ain't babysitting. She's just only minding me, because I'm not even a baby now anyway. Why can't me granddad mind me, though? Carol's rubbish. She bosses me about and she looks in our cupboards.
0: Yes, well, I can't stand here arguing. I'm just nipping up to Ada Woods's. She's lending me a frock. It's funny how that nice one of mine has shrunk in the wardrobe.
2: You've bloody swollen, you mean?
0: I have not. Look at yourself anyway, Alf. I've had to let a piece into your waistband of your best trousers, haven't I?
2: Mine's just puppy fat, Audrey.
1: A puppy?
2: When was the last time you weighed yourself?
0: The other week, but nobody takes no notice of them scales at the chemist. They're always a mile out.
2: Oh, aye. Well, they would be, wouldn't they?
0: No, that frock has definitely shrunk, Alf. I told you that wardrobe was damp. Right, I won't be long.
1: Dad, why can't I come with you tonight?
2: Because they don't let kids in pubs. Besides, I wouldn't like you to see your mother make a fool of herself once she gets going on them port and lemons.
1: Why? What is she like?
2: She's like an hippo balancing on its back legs.
1: Oh, well...

23 morning show minutes past 11. Oh, it really is. Past 11. Did I do that on purpose? I think I probably didn't. No, definitely 10 o'clock. Definitely live, loud and twice as ugly. I'll tell you why I'm getting confused. It's because of potential time differences. Yeah, saying hello this morning to Simon. Now, Simon's at the tea times, listening in Portugal this morning, where it could well be a different time zone. I'm not so clued up on international things. In fact, I've not been abroad since 1986. I know, most of the listeners weren't even born then. Now back to the 60s then. Not musically, no. It was this day, 1967, your very first chance to see News at 10. Now, it broadcast weekly on weeknights, because it was only an experiment at first. Nobody thought it would work. People thought you probably couldn't manage half an hour of news for your head would explode. Now, it carried on doing that right through until 1999, before being axed in favour of the new way of television, where it's all Love Island and Big Brother. It was then brought back 2 years later, axed again in 2004, and brought back again in 2008. If a thing ain't broke, don't fix it. Lulu the Elephant. Now, do you remember that? Now, that happened live on BBC Television 1969. It was on a live episode, as they all were, of Blue Peter, where the elephant was sort of ambling around the studio, doing what elephants want to do, with the bananas going in the front and hysteria coming out the back, with that being often cited as one of Britain's favourite TV bloopers. And of course, it's still one of those things you see these days. The best music, that is our guarantee. Now I've put you off your banana milkshakes. I'm sorry about that.

0: Foxfizz, and a definite departure from the usual stuff they'd made before it, and indeed after it. Now those days are gone. Now, one of the things that seems to go hand in hand with a late night at the pub is having a kebab on the way home. Millions of kebab lovers may want to cover their lug holes now because, well, you may perhaps have appreciated that kebab meat isn't necessarily high quality, but do you realise you're actually eating an awful lot of fattened goat? Now, we've been told there's been a court case recently with Kismet Kebabs. Now, it describes itself as one of the UK's largest kebab makers, with their products being sold to fast food restaurants. Well, I use the word restaurants very loosely, in the same way that McDonald's is classed as a restaurant. You get the idea. Now, DNA testing of these kebabs, they are meant to be 70% lamb, hence the doner bit. But apparently, less than 10% is actually from a sheep. The firm was fined £500,000. After admitting to a fraud which dates back to 2021. Now, Kismet Kebabs, the company in question, estimated to have made around about £6 million from the fraud, saying that it all related to historical events over 5 years ago when they operated under a different leadership structure. Now, they advertised and labelled their doner kebabs as being up to 87% lamb, but concerns were raised when training standards officers in Swansea. Now, they began to randomly DNA test doner meat. This was in 2020 and 2021. They say that kebabs, which were supposed to be 70% lamb, were coming back as showing at less than 10%. Rhys Harris from Swansea Trading Standards saying that he thought some customers might be surprised that there's a lot of skin and fat in these products, and probably people weren't expecting it also to have a high proportion of goat. Independent local radio, I put you off your banana milkshake and now your Saturday night kebab. 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
1: From Radio News Hub, I'm Frankie Hairsign. The families of the teenage girls who were sexually assaulted in Hampshire say they're grateful and relieved after the Court of Appeal sentenced their attackers to 4 years. Originally, they were spared jail. The government's facing mounting pressure to change the law so the leader of the Rochdale grooming gang can be deported. There's calls today for the government to do more to support bereaved parents. Campaigners are laying children's shoes in Parliament Square to highlight the issue. Four-time Tour de France winner Chris Froome has announced his retirement from cycling, and Taylor Swift's getting married to Travis Kelce at Madison Square Garden today.

0: Barry Manilow, a song that always reminds me, or at least sounds like it ought to have come from a musical, but it didn't. Speaking of making it through the rain.
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0: Now, most places, not a drop in sight. Having a fine day today. Mostly dry, well, pretty much everywhere. Plenty of warm spells of sunshine. Now, generally cloudier across Northern Ireland and the west of Scotland. There is, though, an increasing risk of some showery rain there. Winds lighter today than they were yesterday. Tonight, now, cloud and outbreaks of rain continuing across parts of Scotland and Northern Ireland are pushing into western parts of England and Welsh Wales. Clear spells, those across the southeast of England. It's going to be fairly mild tonight. Tomorrow, though, rather cloudy in the north and west with some patchy rain. This mainly confined to western Scotland by the evening. Warm spells of sunshine developing across much of England, we're told. Top temperatures this morning, highs of 23 Celsius in Cardiff, 18 in Derry, 21 for Aberdeen, and 25 in Birmingham this morning.

Stark, along with Alison Moyet and that song, Nobody's Diary. Now, we play that one especially because it's his birthday today, celebrating his 66th birthday. We've still got a song to come from him in the company of Andy Bell as Erasure. And, of course, the band that really started his career back in 1981. That one, of course, being Depeche Mode. Two more to squeeze in between now and midday today. Now, taking you right back to 1920, on this very day, it was the very first RAF air display. Back in the 1920s, they had a bit more panache and style. It was the RAF pageant. It took place at Hendon Aerodrome outside of London. Now, it was a significant event, drew large crowds, and became a regular thing, evolving ultimately into the RAF display. Later, the Empire Air Day, that was before the outbreak of the Second World War, when it kind of stopped. 1928, and one of Scotland's famous sons, one of many, in fact, John Logie Baird. Now, he demonstrated that colour television transmission was possible. Now, get this, 1928 for this. Now, he used spinning discs at both the transmitting and receiving end, with three spirals of apertures covered in red, blue and green filters. Imagine sort of bikes on a bicycle spinning around at high speed. Well, that was kind of what they looked like. Quite alarming. Fred Perry. Now, not the clothes. This was the actual man himself. It was this day, 1936. He beat Gottfried van Kramm of Germany 6-1, 6-1, 6-0 for his... I don't think they say 6-0, do they? Is it 6-love? I'm not a great sportsman. This winning him his third straight Wimbledon singles title. Now, on that, lastly, we're sticking with the 1930s now. It was a world speed record being set on this day for a steam locomotive. Now, it was set by the Mallard, which had reached a speed of just over 125 miles an hour. Now, this was on a stretch of track between Grantham and Peterborough. The Mallard was in service right until 1963, when she was retired, having covered almost 1.5 million miles of train tracks. And if you want to ever go and see her, you can, on display at the National Railway Museum in York. Definitely worth a visit.

0: Nirvana, 1976, and I do believe that you believe your fairy tale. Andy Burnham now, he widely expected, of course, to take over as Prime Minister later this month. I've been saying in media interviews there is some room for movement on tax. Now, in an interview earlier, he's suggesting that business rates on warehouses could be increased to fund tax cuts for pubs and for some other high street businesses. The newly elected Makerfield MP said that he would, though, stick to the pledges that Labour made not to raise VAT, income tax or national insurance, that in its general election manifesto of 2024. Now, he's also been defending his credibility on economic policies, insisting that he would not be indisciplined with the public finances should he become Prime Minister, which of course is looking increasingly likely. Now, some on the left of the Labour Party have been calling for borrowing rules to be relaxed in order to fund more public spending. Andy Burnham, you know, he's been facing criticism in the past for arguing that the UK had to get beyond this thing of being in hock to the bond markets, which of course governments use to borrow money to fund government spending. It's 13 minutes away from 11. Let's have a look at the showbiz news.
1: Stars including TV presenter Graham Norton and actress Phoebe Waller-Bridge have been spotted arriving in New York City ahead of Taylor Swift's wedding to Travis Kelce. The pair are expected to tie the knot later at Madison Square Garden. 21 years on, and Madonna finally releases the follow-up to her 2005 hit album Confessions on a Dance Floor. Produced by British producer Stuart Price, Confessions 2 has been hailed by one critic as almost as good as the original, and features a duet with her daughter as well as Sabrina Carpenter. Actress Lisa Faulkner says she's got the all clear after being diagnosed with the early stages of breast cancer. The 54-year-old, who's married to chef John Turode, underwent a procedure 2 weeks ago and has since had the all clear from doctors. She says she still needs to undergo radiotherapy, but insists she is feeling better. And the celebs have been joined by actual royalty in the royal box at Wimbledon. The Princess of Wales was at SW19 alongside Sir Andy Murray, Ellie Goulding and MasterChef judge Mark

0: which we don't do very often. We like to break with tradition every now and then. Wrapping us up, Sam Brown from... I can't work out what year that would have been. 1988, what do you reckon? Could be 89 for that matter. And you better stop. I think I probably should.
1: It's time for more malicious gossip.
2: I'm Peter Reynolds, and this is your LA Spins Minute. What was going on with Rod Stewart at his concert in Salt Lake City? He wasn't moving around the stage much, and at one point doubled over in discomfort during the set. He also needed puffs from an oxygen tank on stage, steadying himself on musical instruments and a pole, completing the show sitting in a chair. Do you think I'm sexy? Not anymore. Carrie Coon is a great actress, but surprisingly, she hasn't experienced a White Lotus career boost. A standout on The Leftovers, Fargo, and The Gilded Age, Coon was already a two-time Emmy nominee when she was cast on season 3. Jennifer Coolidge, Murray Bartlett, and Sydney Sweeney are among the actors that benefited greatly, but

0: families of the teenage girls who were sexually assaulted in Hampshire say they're grateful and relieved after the Court of Appeal sentenced their attackers to 4 years. Two 15-year-old boys have their sentences revisited after they were originally spared jail. Speaking on behalf of the family outside court, Dr. Charlotte Proudman says they're calling for an overhaul of the justice system.
1: We heard submissions in court suggesting one of the convicted rapists had become a pariah because of media coverage which had, quote, exacerbated his punishment, end quote. As Giselle Pellico said, shame must change sides.
0: Andy Burnham says he will stick to Labour's 2024 manifesto if he becomes Prime Minister, but he has said there would be room for movement on tax, giving the example of increasing them on warehouses to help out high street businesses. Later today, the Makerfield MP will also take questions on social media site Reddit in an Ask Me Anything session. A 17-year-old's been charged with attempted murder after another teenager suffered life-changing injuries in a shooting in Birmingham. The 16-year-old remains in a critical condition. West Midlands police say he was shot in the Alum Rock area of the city on Wednesday afternoon. Your risk of dying from cancer could go up if you sit down for more than 30 minutes a day, but researchers at the University of Glasgow also found the risk could be slashed by more than 20% if people swap sitting for a bit to light exercise. Frederick Ho is one of the experts.
2: It doesn't have to be something that's intensive, like going for a run or something like that. Maybe after a meeting, go for a walk to grab some lunch outside your office, that would also help. Or maybe just going to the kitchen to get a coffee or to wash up your cup.
0: And four-time Tour de France winner Chris Froome has announced his retirement from cycling. He's not raced since suffering from a serious injury in August 2025. He says it's not the way he wanted it to end, but knew he couldn't carry on. Froome won cycling's most prestigious racing tour in 2013, 15, 16 and 17. That's the latest from Radio News Up. I'm Frank.
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3.5 morning show, minutes past 11, and for the final time this week, welcome along to the retro chart for Friday morning. Today we're taking you back musically, at least, to the 3rd of July, 1984. No, we're not. 1983. You see, it's very simple. All I've got to do is read off a piece of paper, and let's have a look at the story. Number 10 this week. A drop of 5 places for Elton John, and I guess that's why they call it the Blues. It's a drop of 7 places at 9 for The Police, and Every Breath You Take. And no change this week at 8 for Shalimar, and A Dead Giveaway. Come Live With Me, up 9 places at 7 for Sheffield's Finest. Heaven 17, and This Means War, Baby, up 11 at 6 for Tom Robinson. Moving into the top 5, and a climb of 2 places for Freeze, with an extra E, I-O-U, this week at... Number

last week at number 7. This week, climbing 2 places to 5 for Freeze and IOU. And another non-mover this week, Mike Oldfield and Maggie Riley together. And the Moon.

The first of our non-movers in the retro chart this week. Number three for Maggie Reilly and Mike Oldfield. She was never credited on the original release of the song and Moonlight Shadow this week at number four. Big climb though this week from the album No Parley. It's a jump of nine places for Paul Young and his cover of Wherever I Lay My Hat. That is my home.

independent local radio. It's Friday morning. It's the Retro Chart 1983. The songs you were buying this very day. And a climb of 9 at 3 then for Paul Young, Wherever I Lay My Hat. That's my home. Last week's number one, dropping down one place for Irene Cara and Flashdance, What a Feeling. It's...

0: always coming out with their big hits for the big films. Originally doing the theme, of course, to the film Fame, and used in the TV series too. Here she was, number two in our charts this week, A Climb of One and Flashdance, What a Feeling. Before the number one, let's go back and look, shall we, at the story so far.
1: The top 10 countdown.
0: This week at 10, it's a drop of 5 for Elton John. I guess that's why they call it the blues. Also on its way down this week at 9 for The Police and Every Breath You Take. A non-mover at 8 for Shalimar and A Dead Giveaway. And up 9 places at 7 for Heaven 17 and Come Live With Me. A big climb up 11 places at 6 for Tom Robinson and War Baby. Into the top 5 at 5, A Climb of 2, Freeze and I.O.U. A non-mover at 4 for Mike Oldfield and Maggie Riley and The Moonlight Shadow. And a climb of 9 this week at 3 for Paul Young, Wherever I Lay, That's My Home. A Flashdance this week at 2, number 1, a non-mover Rod Stewart and Baby Jane.

0: the number one song across the United Kingdom this day, 1983, for Rod Stewart and Baby Jane. And that brings us to an end of our retro chart, not only for Friday, but indeed for the whole of this week. Now, if you want to get involved for any day next week, well, you can certainly do that. You can choose the year that you want me to do and the day you'd like to hear it. All you have to do is send your nominations through. Now, we've got one number and three routes. It's either a text message or WhatsApp message or Telegram too. 07469275285. Now, we put them together at lunchtime on Sunday for the week ahead, so you've got plenty of time to put your thinking caps on. And as ever, if you've got a particular reason for choosing the year, well, pop that in too. But I'm a real blabbermouth, so don't make it anything secret. Independent local radio, it's a Friday morning. Let's have a look at the sports news. And after that, it's another one of our tracks from the birthday boy, Vince Clark.
1: England are through to the final of the Women's T20 Cricket World Cup. Captain Nat Siverbrant scored 75 as they beat South Africa by 40 runs in their semi-final at the Oval last night. They'll face Australia in Sunday's final at Lord's. At the other World Cup, Spain have eased into the last 16 after beating Austria 3-0, thanks in part to two goals from Mikel Jezabel. They've set up a tie with Portugal, who snatched a controversial 2-1 win over Croatia. Cristiano Ronaldo scored his first World Cup knockout goal, while what looked like a stoppage time equaliser for the Croatians was chalked off for offside. Away from the World Cup, there's a big rugby weekend ahead as England take on South Africa. Captain Jamie George can't wait.
2: An exciting challenge. It's the reason why you play the game, is for opportunities like this, and yeah, it doesn't come much bigger. There's a, you know, we've got a huge amount of respect for the Springboks, what they've done over the last however many years. We're in for a big test, but we've prepared very well this week, so we're feeling ready.
1: And Arthur Ferry is keeping the British hopes alive at Wimbledon after reaching the third

0: song that really started it all for the birthday boy, Vince Clark, celebrating his 66th birthday today. Of course, doing rather well too with Erasure and Yazoo. That though, the band that really brought him to prominence, it was Depeche Mode, and from the album Speak and Smell, their first ever hit single, that it's New Life. 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
1: From Radio News Hub, I'm Frankie Hairsign. The families of the teenage girls who were sexually assaulted in Hampshire say they're grateful and relieved after the Court of Appeal sentenced their attackers to 4 years. Originally, they were spared jail. The government's facing mounting pressure to change the law so the leader of the Rochdale grooming gang can be deported. It's calls today for the government to do more to support bereaved parents. Campaigners are laying children's shoes in Parliament Square to highlight the issue. Four-time Tour de France winner Chris Froome has announced his retirement from cycling, and Taylor Swift's getting married to Travis Kelce at Madison Square Garden today. Yeah.

0: Gabrielle and Give Me Just a Little More Time. 25 minutes away from 12, dying embers of our program today. But we've still got a few bits and bobs to squeeze in, not least of which another track from The Birthday Boy. Now, if you're planning a night in tonight, the lowdown on telly, well, there's a couple of matches because, of course, everybody's obsessed with the World Cup all of a sudden. Fun getting underway, if indeed that's the right word. 6:30 over on BBC One. This one is Australia versus Egypt.
1: Yep.
0: Kick off with that at 7 o'clock. Coverage beginning half an hour earlier. Followed at 9 o'clock tonight by How Are You? It's Alan Partridge. Pretty much wrapping up your night on BBC One. Over on BBC Two, they've got coverage of Wimbledon 2026 taking us through until 10 o'clock tonight. And then it's QI. Over on ITV One, who, do you know, every single day seems to have Emmerdale and Coronation Street on. Bring back Crossroads. Oh, no, they did that. Who Wants to Be a Millionaire? No, that's not the question. It's a celebrity special following the soaps. And then we do have another football match, Argentina taking on Cape Verde. With a kickoff of 11 o'clock tonight. Coverage on ITV starting at 10:15. Our Farm Next Door. Yeah, that's Channel 4's offering at 8, followed by Celebrity Gogglebox, and then 8 out of 10 Cats Does Countdown. Over on Channel 5 and rounding off your night on telly, it's Stonehenge, The Discovery with Dan Snow. I don't know how much discovering you can do. People know it's there. It's not a secret. D-Day, the unseen footage. That's seeing Channel 5 through until 10. And following that, Police Interceptors, rounding up your night's viewing, taking us till 11 o'clock, when, like all good girls and boys, you should be going to bed. Now, time for our 11s is for the final time this week, and today, well, a touch of Duran Duran.

0: and our Eat to the Beat Mega Mix then for the final time this week. It's the Reflex. You probably knew that already. 18 minutes away from 12. Now, a Cornish family got themselves into a state of shock when their cat Wilbur came home. This only happened a couple of days ago. It came home bright blue, which was not a colour that they were expecting. Turned out that the cat had wandered into a neighbour's gender reveal party, which is one of these new things we've imported from America. This was happening near to Penzance. The cat rolled around in that leftover blue cornstarch from the big reveal. Unless, of course, they just fed the cat something and let it out by way of doing the reveal. You just can't tell these days. Now, officers in Tasmania are asking people to give Neil the Seal some space after the one-ton elephant. It's an elephant seal. I do apologise. It became an online star for causing chaos on land. Now, Neil the Seal had reportedly been bending bollards, playing with traffic cones and blocking roads. Experts say that Neil the Seal may well be Neil, but still a wild animal, and people need to stop chasing him and taking photos. Another oddity with a duck called Merlin becoming one of the World Cup's strangest stars after turning up in a Mexico shirt. Now, the two-year-old duck had been taken to press events and fan gatherings. FIFA rules, though, mean that he wasn't allowed into Mexico's matches to see it for real. Sticking with animals seems to be a theme today. There's been a runaway giraffe called Gracie. Now, this has been found in Texas, wandering away from a private ranch. After about 2 weeks, spotted during an aerial search several miles from enclosure, apparently in good shape and enjoying the local greenery. Some Texans, of course, suggesting the giraffe should run for presidency. Yodelers in Switzerland, they've been dealing with the heat by singing in fountains. The annual National Yodeling Festival in Basel. Now, it carried on despite temperatures reaching 38 Celsius, with performers cooling off in the city's fountains whilst still rehearsing how to yodel. And Australian officials saying that more than 100,000 illegal cockroaches. Are there legal cockroaches? Well, apparently they've been seized from a breeder in the country's biggest exotic invertebrate bust. Now, the index, including Madagascar hissing cockroaches, they're illegal to keep, apparently, or to breed or sell. Who would want? And actually, there is another sort of horsey story, this one concerning a pony, a very young one, only a month old, this pony in Croatia. I've been temporarily moved into a fourth floor flat after being rejected by its mother and needing round-the-clock care. The pony, it really is my little pony, they've given it a name of Mile. He's being bottle-fed every 2 hours. Owners say that even the neighbours don't seem to mind. That's because they can't hear it clip-clopping down the corridor. You wait and see. Just after a quarter to 12, it's World Cup days. Yep, we're getting ever so close. With, of course, that all-night... Well, are we calling it a bender? I don't think we are. But the pubs are staying open very late. Nobody encouraged to call in sickies. I don't know how they expect that not to work when the pubs are open till 5 o'clock in the morning. And kids still, of course, following the matches. How on earth are you supposed to have kids up at 1 o'clock and get them to school the next day? I have no idea. Anyway, on a more serious note, let's have a look at the sport itself.
1: Spain have cruised through to the last 16, beating Austria 3-0 in California. Incredibly, it was their first World Cup knockout win since winning the tournament in 2010. Forward Mikel Oyarzabal got on the score sheet twice to set up a clash with neighbours Portugal. Roberto Martinez's side controversially beat the 2018 runners-up Croatia 2-1 in a game that saw four goals chalked off, including what looked like a last-minute equaliser for the Croatians. Cristiano Ronaldo's first World Cup knockout goal cancelled out even Ivan Perisic's opener, with Gonzalo Ramos scoring the winner in the 94th minute. In tonight's round of 32 matches, Australia take on Egypt. Speaking on the club's social media, here's Australia and Leicester City centre-half Harry Souter.
2: Listen, it's always an honour to go on the shot, and honestly, I've missed it so much. Seeing the boys perform well, seeing this group creating something, I just wanted to be a part of it. So, yeah, it's an absolute honour to be back, that's for sure.
1: Finally, England are preparing to take on the challenge of Mexico at the Azteca in the round of 16. It's the first time England will play there since Diego Maradona's infamous hand of God, and Thomas Tuchel says karma will be on their side. As

0: Dave Stewart, Colin Blunstone together and their cover, and quite like what an interesting version it was too of What Becomes of the Broken Hearted. A little reminder of the national newspapers today, Guardian leading on claims that cutting infrastructure spending to help funding the defence boost could cost the UK around 10,000 jobs. The paper saying that money moved into defence may create some roles, but fewer that would have been supported by the transport, energy and other projects which would have to be scrapped or cut back. Daily Telegraph leading on calls to change the law about deporting the convicted Rochdale grooming gang leader Shabir Ahmed. The paper saying that the case has renewed debate over human rights rules, serious offenders and public protection. The Times, now they're leading on Andy Burnham suggesting that Labour's manifesto could allow some tax rises. Now, in his first major interview since becoming an MP, the Prime Minister in waiting been setting out plans, including higher business rates for warehouses. The Daily Mail saying today that Britain is bracing for a working week with no sleep after pubs were allowed to stay open until 5 o'clock in the morning for England's World Cup last 16 match against Mexico. The game kicking off at 1 o'clock in the morning our time in the early hours of Monday. The Sun also leading on the late night World Cup, party hopefully, saying that England fans can celebrate into the early hours after the licensing change. Pubs and bars across England and Wales will be able to stay open for the Mexico match without having to make individual applications. The Eye, now they're leading with Morgan McSweeney admitting that Labour failed to prepare for power. Keir Starmer's former chief of staff, he's been talking about his time in number 10 in his first interview since resigning. That, of course, happening earlier this year. Independent local radio, it is Friday morning, 3 hours of all you need to know. It's a morning show with Andy with you right through until midday today. You know you love it.
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some 5 years after his original breakout with Depeche Mode, there he was, having done Yazoo with Alison Moyet, popping up with Vince Clarke and Andy Bell together, and celebrating our birthday boy today, Vince Clarke, 66, this very day. And that brings us to an end of our programme today, and indeed for the whole of this week. Thanks ever so much for being there this morning. I'll be back on Monday, bright as a button. I'm booking into Disc Jockey School to learn how to do it properly. Join me on Monday if you possibly can, and I'll see you on Monday when we do it all over again. Don't forget to get your nominations in for the Retro Chart, and indeed any ideas you might have for Nuts at 9, back of course 9:45 on Monday morning with that. Towards the news at midday, Stephen Tintin Duffy.

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1: Iran and the US have agreed to a temporary truce with oil tankers allowed safe passage through the Strait of Hormuz for 2 weeks. Our reporter Lucy Gorman-Lee has more.
2: After Donald Trump's apocalyptic warning yesterday to wipe out an entire civilization, Iran put forward a 10-point peace plan with negotiations now set to take place in Pakistan. The US and Israel will pause their operations in Iran. In turn, Tehran will allow oil tankers through the Strait of Hormuz in cooperation with their military. But Iranian officials say the war isn't over yet.
1: Well, the Prime Minister is travelling to the Middle East today to discuss fully reopening the strait with leaders in the region. Sir Keir Starmer says they must do all they can to turn it into a lasting agreement. The head of the NHS says resident doctors' strikes have been deliberately timed to cause havoc as they enter their second day. Sir Jim Mackey, the chief executive of NHS England, says many hospitals have been struggling to fill rotas, but that the service is in as good a place it can be. Wes Streeting also says the public are getting fed up with them, while Tory leader Kemi Badenoch is calling for a ban on doctors' strikes. Well, Sam Taylor-Smith is a Bristol-based resident psychiatrist.
3: Slightly more investment in the pay packet and a couple of other areas as well to iron out. I don't think we're a million miles away from a tangible deal, but I think we do need to see those things, as we've highlighted in our letter to Wes Streeting, before we could consider putting it to members.
1: A Strictly Come Dancing star who was arrested on suspicion of rape will face no charges. He was arrested in October last year in connection with an alleged incident in 2024 not thought to have been against a contestant or dancer on the show. It's after another male star on the show was arrested on suspicion of rape. Neither of them have been named. And beavers have been reintroduced in Bedfordshire after 400 years of being extinct there. It's hoped they'll help the natural environment with their dam-building abilities, which help other species with breeding and us with flooding. From Radio News Hub, I'm Frankie Hairsine.
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6: 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Once again, we'll have our one-hit wonders, instrumental hit of the week, break the record, and a comparison cover song segments. 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
1: A fine day with plenty of sunshine for many of us and feeling very warm in some places. Cloudier with some rain in the north and west with a high today of 25 degrees Celsius.
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1: In the Champions League, Arsenal claimed a narrow quarterfinals first leg victory over Sporting Lisbon, putting their first back-to-back losses of the season behind them as Kai Havertz netted the only goal of the game in stoppage time. Meanwhile, Liverpool face Paris Saint-Germain tonight in their Champions League quarterfinal. In a huge game in the battle for the playoffs in the Championship, Southampton dominated Wrexham, beating them 5-1 to leapfrog the Welsh side into sixth place. Manchester United players are backing Michael Carrick to lead the club on a permanent basis. Carrick has transformed United since taking the job until the end of the season, guiding them to third in the league. Winger Amad Diallo says he'd love to see him stay.
7: He's been here not so long, but he's been doing very good. He's not the player we decide if he's going to be the manager, but yeah, we are really happy to have him as a manager.
1: And in snooker, Polish teenager Michael Szczebarczyk has become the youngest player to win a World Championship match after defeating former women's world champion Onyi Ng. He's just 15 years, 2 months and 25 days old.

0: everyone. This is Danny from The Script.
1: Hi there. This is Will Young.
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1: Iran and the US have agreed to a temporary truce with oil tankers allowed safe passage through the Strait of Hormuz for 2 weeks. Our reporter Lucy Gormanley has more.
2: After Donald Trump's apocalyptic warning yesterday to wipe out an entire civilization, Iran put forward a 10-point peace plan with negotiations now set to take place in Pakistan. The US and Israel will pause their operations in Iran. In turn, Tehran will allow oil tankers through the Strait of Hormuz in cooperation with their military. But Iranian officials say the war isn't over yet.
1: Well, the Prime Minister is travelling to the Middle East today to discuss fully reopening the strait with leaders in the region. Keir Starmer says they must do all they can to turn it into a lasting agreement. The head of the NHS says resident doctors' strikes have been deliberately timed to cause havoc as they enter their second day. Sir Jim Mackey, the chief executive of NHS England, says many hospitals have been struggling to fill rotas, but that the service is in as good a place it can be. Wes Streeting also says the public are getting fed up with them, while Tory leader Kemi Badenoch is calling for a ban on doctors' strikes. Well, Sam Taylor-Smith is a Bristol-based resident psychiatrist.
3: Slightly more investment in the pay packet and a couple of other areas as well to iron out. I don't think we're a million miles away from a tangible deal, but I think we do need to see those things, as we've highlighted in our letter to Wes Streeting, before we could consider putting it to members.
1: A Strictly Come Dancing star who was arrested on suspicion of rape will face no charges. He was arrested in October last year in connection with an alleged incident in 2024 not thought to have been against a contestant or dancer on the show. It's after another male star on the show was arrested on suspicion of rape. Neither of them have been named. And beavers have been reintroduced in Bedfordshire after 400 years of being extinct there. It's hoped they'll help the natural environment with their dam-building abilities, which help other species with breeding and us with flooding. From Radio News Hub, I'm Frankie Hairsine.
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1: A fine day with plenty of sunshine for many of us and feeling very warm in some places. Cloudier with some rain in the north and west, with a high today of 25 degrees Celsius.

Welcome to the start of our 1988 bestsellers countdown. It's Kev's Top 40 chart show, a year of neon, oversized suits, and the birth of brand new club culture. Now, 1988 was the year that the world's most famous physicist, Stephen Hawking, released A Brief History of Time. It stayed on the bestseller list for an incredible 237 weeks, though most people back then admitted they brought it just to look smart on the train and never actually finished it. It was also the year we all tried to understand the universe while wearing fluorescent socks. But kicking off the countdown at number 40, we have the sound of Detroit landing right in the middle of the UK chart. This wasn't just a song, it was the start of the techno revolution.

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1: At 39, remember a big moment on the TV. In 1988 was the year we said a final tearful goodbye to Crossroads. Not the actual road. I'm talking about the soap opera Crossroads. After 24 years of wobbly sets and legendary cliffhangers, the motel finally closed its doors forever. While the soap fans were mourning, the indie kids were celebrating. This track is a short, sharp burst of guitar pop energy that became a massive crossover hit and staple of every indie disco in the country.
0: Number 39.

0: We've given you the best selling songs of one particular year, and this year is 1988. At number 38, we're going to talk about the very first Red Nose Day telethon on the BBC. We all brought the noses, we all did something funny for money, and we raised over £15 million for charity in one single night. It was a massive moment for British TV and showed that we actually did have a heart under all those massive shoulder pads at the time. But providing the soundtrack to that spring was a trio of women from New York who were about to become the biggest thing in hip-hop. This track was a total powerhouse on the dance floor and remains an anthem today.
1: Number 38.

0: Top 40. Now, at number 37, we look at the year of high-speed drama. 1988 was the year the British government finally passed the law making it compulsory to wear rear seatbelts for children. It seems crazy now to think we used to just rattle around in the back of a Ford Sierra looking for loose change, but in 1988 was the year we started taking road safety a bit more seriously. Musically, we were looking back to Move Forward. This group from South London brought a sophisticated retro soul sound to the charts that felt like a breath of fresh air in the middle of the synth pop era.
1: Number 37.

0: sorted. At number 36, we have a story that sounds like science fiction. In 1988, the first ever transatlantic fiber optic cable was laid between the US, the UK, and France. It could handle 40,000 phone calls at once, which is mind-blowing at the time. It was the beginning of the digital world we live in today, even if we were still using fax machines for everything else. To celebrate the tech breakthrough, we've got some legendary soul royalty performing a track written and produced by the man himself, Phil Collins. It was a standout hit from the Buster soundtrack, and it's an absolute floor filler.
1: Number 36.

0: 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We're covering the best-selling songs of the year, 1988. And at 35, let's look at the world of sports for this year. It was the year the Football League celebrated its 100th birthday, but it was also the year the Seoul Olympics, where Ben Johnson won the 100-metre gold, only to be stripped of it 2 days later in the biggest scandal the games had ever seen. It was a roller coaster year for sports fans, that's for sure. In the clubs, the sample was king. This next artist used over 50 different samples to create a track that sounded like a futuristic radio station. It was the sound of the streets hitting the top 10. This is Bomb the Bass with Beat This.
1: Number 35.
2: Been changed to protect the innocent.

0: Now coming into number 34, we look at the year of the Great Wall. Not the one in China, but the one in Berlin. 1988 was the year Bruce Springsteen played a massive concert in East Berlin to 300,000 people. He told the crowd he wasn't there for any government, but to play rock and roll for them. You could feel the tide of history starting to turn. Back in the UK, we were falling in love with the ultimate blonde bombshell of the indie pop scene. She had the look, the attitude, and the chorus that stayed in your head for weeks.
1: Number 34.

0: So we remember a massive moment in cinema history in 1988. It was the year we all wondered who framed Roger Rabbit. It was the first time we saw a high-quality animation mixed with live action so seamlessly, and it became a global phenomenon. It was also the year we met John McClane in Die Hard, the film that started the greatest holiday debate of all time. The music, though, in 1988 was just as groundbreaking. This track took a simple sample and turned it into the definitive anthem of the acid house era. If you were in the field or a warehouse in 88, you were dancing to this.
1: Number 33.
2: Enjoy this trip.

0: As we look into the news from the year 1988, we have a serious news story that shook the nation. In December 1988, the tragic Lockerbie bombing occurred. It was a moment that stopped the world and changed aviation security forever. It was a somber reminder of the year that had its fair share of dark moments along the pop and glamour. On a lighter note, in the charts, the Stock, Aitken and Waterman hit machine was in top gear. These three girls were the queen of the 80s pop scene, and this track about being in trouble with the law of love was one of their biggest sellers.
1: Number 32.

0: Bob Thornton. Closing out this first part of the 1988 bestsellers at 31, we look at the bizarre moment in British politics. This was the first year of Edwina Corrie egg crisis. The junior health minister claimed that most of Britain's egg production was infected with salmonella, causing egg sales to plummet overnight and leading to her resignation. For a few weeks there, an omelette was the most dangerous thing in the country. To calm things down after the egg panic, we have a track that brought a bit of new age mystery to the charts. It features a lush, layered sound and lyrics about a river in Africa that nobody could quite spell.
1: Top 40 Chart with Kev Hayes, number 31.

Kev's Top 40 chart show, kevstop40.com. Let's hear the songs from 40 down to 31. Here we go. A 40, Inner City and Big Fun. Here you go. 39 was The Primitives.

said the beat was bad. 37 was the Pasadena's and tribute Right On. 36 was the Four Tops and Loco in Acapulco. At 35 was Bomb the Bass and Beat This. 34 was Transvision Vamp and I Want Your Love. At 33 was S Express and Theme from S Express. 32 was Bananarama and Love in the First Degree. And at 31, Enya, Orinoco Flow. This week's Top 40. Moving into the top 30 now. 1988 was the year the M40 wasn't just a road to nowhere. Construction was in full swing to link London and Birmingham, promising to make the journey between the two cities faster than ever before. It was a year of looking at the map and seeing the country finally getting connected. Musically, though, we were connecting with a duo who could do no wrong. This was their third number one single in the UK, and it features one of the most recognisable synth bass lines of the decade. It's the Pet Shop Boys with Heart. Number 30.

0: Let's look a bit of a tech history. 1988 was the year the very first computer worm was distributed over the internet. It was called the Morris worm, and it wasn't designed to be malicious, but it ended up crashing about 10% of all computers connected to the web at that time. It was a massive wake-up call that the digital age had a bit of a dark side. On the radio, things were much smoother though. This next artist was the 80s cool known for these sharp suits and even sharper videos. This track is a high-energy rock-pop masterpiece that dominated the airwaves all summer.
1: Number 29.

0: Sorted. We remember a massive year for the silver screen in 1988. It was the year we were introduced to a certain John McClane in Die Hard. It redefined the action movie forever and gave us the ultimate holiday debate. Is it a Christmas movie or not? While we were deciding that, we were also heading to the cinema to see Rain Man, which went on to sweep the Oscars. In the charts, we had the powerhouse vocal coming all the way from New York. This track was a massive dance pop hit that stayed in the top 40 for months because you just couldn't stop moving to it.
1: Number 28.

Let's talk about a big win for the British culture in 88. It was the year the Glasgow Garden Festival opened. It attracted over 4 million visitors and was a huge part of the city's regeneration. It proved that you could turn an old dockyard into a world-class attraction, and it set the stage for Glasgow becoming the city of culture 2 years later. Providing the soundtrack to that year was a man who had successfully transitioned from teen idol to serious

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1: Iran and the US have agreed to a temporary truce with oil tankers allowed safe passage through the Strait of Hormuz for 2 weeks. Our reporter Lucy Gormanley has more.
2: After Donald Trump's apocalyptic warning yesterday to wipe out an entire civilization, Iran put forward a 10-point peace plan with negotiations now set to take place in Pakistan. The US and Israel will pause their operations in Iran. In turn, Tehran will allow oil tankers through the Strait of Hormuz in cooperation with their military. But Iranian officials say the war isn't over yet.
1: Well, the Prime Minister is travelling to the Middle East today to discuss fully reopening the strait with leaders in the region. Keir Starmer says they must do all they can to turn it into a lasting agreement. The head of the NHS says resident doctors' strikes have been deliberately timed to cause havoc as they enter their second day. Sir Jim Mackey, the chief executive of NHS England, says many hospitals have been struggling to fill rotas, but that the service is in as good a place it can be. Wes Streeting also says the public are getting fed up with them, while Tory leader Kemi Badenoch is calling for a ban on doctors' strikes. Well, Sam Taylor-Smith is a Bristol-based resident psychiatrist.
3: Slightly more investment in the pay packet and a couple of other areas as well to iron out. I don't think we're a million miles away from a tangible deal, but I think we do need to see those things, as we've highlighted in our letter to Wes Streeting, before we could consider putting it to members.
1: A Strictly Come Dancing star who was arrested on suspicion of rape will face no charges. He was arrested in October last year in connection with an alleged incident in 2024 not thought to have been against a contestant or dancer on the show. It's after another male star on the show was arrested on suspicion of rape. Neither of them have been named. And beavers have been reintroduced in Bedfordshire after 400 years of being extinct there. It's hoped they'll help the natural environment with their dam-building abilities, which help other species with breeding and us with flooding. From Radio News Hub, I'm Frankie Hairsign.
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1: A fine day with plenty of sunshine for many of us and feeling very warm in some places. Cloudier with some rain in the north and west, with a high today of 25 degrees Celsius.

0: Kev Haynes. This week's Top 40. Welcome back to Kev's Top 40 Chart Show. This year is going 1988. 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But anyways, we look at the year of the Great British Summer. Well, actually, 1988 was one of the wettest summers on record, but that didn't stop us from heading to the seaside. It was also the year that Carol Decker was everywhere, with her signature red hair and massive vocals. This band had given us a huge number one the year before, and followed it up with this power ballad that showed off those incredible pipes and hit the top 10 in early 1988. It's Tapao and Valentine.
1: Number 26.

0: 40. At number 25, we have a fun one. 88 was the year the first ever electronic pets started appearing in shops. We weren't quite at the Tamagotchi stage yet, but the craze for high-tech toys was started to take over the Christmas list. It was also the year that Ed the Duck made his debut on the BBC's Broom Cupboard, much to the delight of kids across the country. In the charts, though, the Stock Aitken and Waterman factory was in full swing. This man with the ginger quiff and the deep, soulful voice was becoming a global sensation.
1: Number 25.

0: So we remember a massive year for the royals in 88. It was the year Princess Anne became the first member of the British royal family to visit the Soviet Union. It was a huge diplomatic moment and a sign of how much the world was changing as the Cold War started to fall. Back at home, Brosmania was sweeping the nation. These three lads from London couldn't walk down the street without being mobbed. This was their first number one single and it became the anthem for a generation of the Brossettes. Here's Bros, and I Owe You Nothing.
1: Number 24.

0: Let's talk about the classic piece of 80s tech now. 88 was the year the Nintendo Entertainment System, the NES, was officially released in the UK, and suddenly everyone was obsessed with a plumber named Mario and a gorilla named Donkey Kong. It was the beginning of the home console revolution. The music was just as bright and colourful as a Nintendo game. This next artist was already a legend from early in the decade, but 1988 was a huge comeback year with a track that is pure pop perfection.
1: Number 23.

0: algorithm designed to adjust their timings based on the actual flow of traffic. We're still waiting for them to work perfectly today, but back then it felt like the future. In the charts we had a track that was effortlessly cool. It blended hip-hop, jazz and pop into something totally new.
1: Number 22.

40. Closing out this section at 21, we'll look at a year of big anniversaries. 1988 was the year the Football League celebrated its 100th birthday. It was a huge celebration of the beautiful game, even if the fans were still adjusting to some of the new stadiums. To match that stadium energy, we need a bit of heavy metal. This band has been the kings of British rock for years, and in 1988, they hit the top 10 with a track that proved you could be heavy and catchy at the same time. Number 21. Canada!

Let's do a fast readout from 30 all the way down to 21. At 30, Pet Shop Boys and Hearts. 29, Robert Palmer and Simply Irresistible. At 28, Taylor Dane and Tell It to My Heart. 27, George Michael and Father Figure. At 26, we had T'Pau and Valentine. 25 was Rick Astley and Together Forever.

0: 23 was Kim Wilde and You Came. At 22 was Nina Cherry and Buffalo Star. And at 21 we had Iron Maiden and Can I Play With Magic. Yeah, this is Kev's Top 40 Chart Show. We're giving you the best-selling songs of one particular year, and that year is 1988. Here's the Top 20.
1: This week's Top 20.
0: Cracking into the Top 20 now. 1988 was the year that the Aussie invasion wasn't just on the radio, it was all over our TV screens. This was the year that Home and Away first premiered on British television. Suddenly, we were all obsessed with Summer Bay, Alf Stewart, and the drama of the high school in the sun. It was perfect escape from a grey British weather.

0: let's talk about a big moment in transport history now. In 1988 was the year the first commercial flight of the Airbus A320 took place. It was a massive leap forward in aviation technology, being the first airliner to use digital fly-by-wire control system. It changed the way we flew on our holidays forever. On the ground, the dance floors were being ruled by a duo, which had a knack for the perfect synth-pop melody. This track is a masterpiece in songwriting and has become one of the most covered and beloved anthems of the entire decade.
1: Number 19.

0: We look at the year of the electronic revolution in our pockets. 1988 was the year the very first handheld mobile phone, the Motorola 8500X, was approved for use in the UK. It was the size of a brick and the battery only lasted for about 20 minutes. But if you had one in your briefcase, you were officially the king of the yuppies. To go with the high-tech lifestyle, we needed some sophisticated soul. This husband and wife duo gave us one of the most smoothest, most timeless tracks of the year. A song that still sounds just as cool today as it did in the summer of 1988.
1: Number 18.

You're listening to Kev's Top 40 chart show, covering the year of the bestsellers of 1988. In the charts, we still were under the spell of these three lads from Norway. This track was the title song from their third album, and it featured that haunting, atmospheric sound that they became world famous for. It's Aha and Stay On The

At number 16, we remember a massive year for the pop princess. 1988 was the year that Kylie Minogue officially transitioned from being Charlene on Neighbours to being a global chart topper. But did you know she almost didn't record this next song? She was kept waiting in the studio for so long by Stock, Aitken and Waterman that she nearly went back to Australia before they'd finished it. Luckily for us, she stayed. This was her debut single and it stayed at number one for 5 weeks, kickstarting one of the biggest careers in music history. No.

1988 was the year that the Ray-Ban Wayfarer became the must-have accessory for every man in the country, thanks in no small part to the guy we're about to play. It was the year of the Kick album, and this band from Australia were blending rock and funk in a way that nobody else

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1: So let's look at the birth of a legend. In 1988 was the year The Simpsons first appeared as a short sketches on the Tracy Ullman Show. They were a bit cruder and wobblier back then, but the world was getting its first taste of Homer, Marge, Bart, Lisa and Maggie. Little did we know they'd still be on our screens nearly 40 years later. While we were laughing at the telly, the clubs were exploding. This track brought the sound of Jack and the Underground House scene straight into the mainstream.
0: Number 14.
2: Picture this. 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

0: 20. We remember a big year of anniversaries in 88. It was the year the Royal Mail celebrated its 350th birthday. It was a year of looking back at how we communicate, just as the digital age was starting to speed everything up. In the charts, we had a cover version that many people actually preferred to the original. It was the Christmas number one from the year before, but it was such a massive bestseller that dominated the charts for almost 1988. It's the Pet Shop Boys, and Always On My Mind.
1: Number 13.

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1: Iran and the US have agreed to a temporary truce with oil tankers allowed safe passage through the Strait of Hormuz for 2 weeks. Our reporter Lucy Gorman-Lee has more.
2: After Donald Trump's apocalyptic warning yesterday to wipe out an entire civilization, Iran put forward a 10-point peace plan with negotiations now set to take place in Pakistan. The US and Israel will pause their operations in Iran. In turn, Tehran will allow oil tankers through the Strait of Hormuz in cooperation with their military. But Iranian officials say the war isn't over yet.
1: Well, the Prime Minister is travelling to the Middle East today to discuss fully reopening the strait with leaders in the region. Keir Starmer says they must do all they can to turn it into a lasting agreement. The head of the NHS says resident doctors' strikes have been deliberately timed to cause havoc as they enter their second day. Sir Jim Mackey, the chief executive of NHS England, says many hospitals have been struggling to fill rotas, but that the service is in as good a place it can be. Wes Streeting also says the public are getting fed up with them, while Tory leader Kemi Badenoch is calling for a ban on doctors' strikes. Well, Sam Taylor-Smith is a Bristol-based resident psychiatrist.
3: Slightly more investment in the pay packet and a couple of other areas as well to iron out. I don't think we're a million miles away from a tangible deal, but I think we do need to see those things, as we've highlighted in our letter to Wes Streeting, before we could consider putting it to members.
1: A Strictly Come Dancing star who was arrested on suspicion of rape will face no charges. He was arrested in October last year in connection with an alleged incident in 2024 not thought to have been against a contestant or dancer on the show. It's after another male star on the show was arrested on suspicion of rape. Neither of them have been named. And beavers have been reintroduced in Bedfordshire after 400 years of being extinct there. It's hoped they'll help the natural environment with their dam-building abilities, which help other species with breeding and us with flooding. From Radio News Hub, I'm Frankie Hairsine.
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1: A fine day with plenty of sunshine for many of us and feeling very warm in some places. Cloudier with some rain in the north and west, with a high today of 25 degrees Celsius.

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1: This week's Top 40. Welcome to the start of our 1988 bestsellers countdown. It's Kev's Top 40 chart show, a year of neon, oversized suits, and the birth of brand new club culture. Now, 1988 was the year that the world's most famous physicist, Stephen Hawking, released A Brief History of Time. It stayed on the bestseller list for an incredible 237 weeks, though most people back then admitted they brought it just to look smart on the train and never actually finished it. It was also the year we all tried to understand the universe while wearing fluorescent socks. But kicking off the countdown at number 40, we have the sound of Detroit landing right in the middle of the UK chart. This wasn't just a song, it was the start of a techno revolution.
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0: sorted. At 39, remember a big moment on the TV. In 1988 was the year we said a final tearful goodbye to Crossroads. Not the actual road, I'm talking about the soap opera Crossroads. After 24 years of wobbly sets and legendary cliffhangers, the motel finally closed its doors forever. While the soap fans were mourning, the indie kids were celebrating. This track is a short, sharp burst of guitar pop energy that became a massive crossover hit and staple of every indie disco in the country.
1: Number 39.

0: giving you the best selling songs of one particular year, and this year is 1988. At number 38, we're going to talk about the very first Red Nose Day telethon on the BBC. We all brought the noses, we all did something funny for money, and we raised over £15 million for charity in one single night. It was a massive moment for British TV and showed that we actually did have a heart under all those massive shoulder pads at the time. But providing the soundtrack to that spring was a trio of women from New York who were about to become the biggest thing in hip-hop. This track was a total powerhouse on the dance floor and remains an anthem today.
1: Number 38.

0: Job sorted. Now, at number 37, we look at the year of high-speed drama. 1988 was the year the British government finally passed the law making it compulsory to wear rear seatbelts for children. It seems crazy now to think we used to just rattle around in the back of a Ford Sierra looking for loose change, but in 1988 was the year we started taking road safety a bit more seriously. Musically, we were looking back to move forward. This group from South London brought a sophisticated retro soul sound to the charts that felt like a breath of fresh air in the middle of the synth pop era.
1: Number 37.

0: everything counts. To celebrate the tech breakthrough, we've got some legendary soul royalty performing a track written and produced by the man himself, Phil Collins. It was a standout hit from the Buster soundtrack, and it's an absolute floor filler.
1: Number 36.

0: 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We're covering the best-selling songs of the year, 1988. And at 35, let's look at the world of sports for this year. It was the year the Football League celebrated its 100th birthday, but it was also the year the Seoul Olympics, where Ben Johnson won the 100-metre gold, only to be stripped of it 2 days later in the biggest scandal the Games had ever seen. It was a roller coaster year for sports fans, that's for sure. In the clubs, the sample was king. This next artist used over 50 different samples to create a track that sounded like a futuristic radio station. It was the sound of the streets hitting the top 10. This is Bomb the Bass with Beat This.
1: Number 35.
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3: Five.

0: into a number 34. We look at the year of the Great Wall. Not the one in China, but the one in Berlin. 1988 was the year Bruce Springsteen played a massive concert in East Berlin to 300,000 people. He told the crowd he wasn't there for any government, but to play rock and roll for them. You could feel the tide of history starting to turn. Back in the UK, we were falling in love with the ultimate blonde bombshell of the indie pop scene. She had the look, the attitude, and the chorus that stayed in your head for weeks.
1: Number 34.

0: So remember a massive moment in cinema history in 1988? It was the year we all wondered who framed Roger Rabbit. It was the first time we saw a high-quality animation mixed with live action so seamlessly, and it became a global phenomenon. It was also the year we met John McClane in Die Hard, the film that started the greatest holiday debate of all time. The music, though, in 1988 was just as groundbreaking. This track took a simple sample and turned it into the definitive anthem of the acid house era. If you were in the field or a warehouse in 88, you were dancing to this.
1: Number 33.

0: As we look into the news from the year 1988, we have a serious news story that shook the nation. In December 1988, the tragic Lockerbie bombing occurred. It was a moment that stopped the world and changed aviation security forever. It was a somber reminder of the year that had its fair share of dark moments along the pop and glamour. On a lighter note, in the charts, the Stock, Aitken and Waterman hit machine was in top gear. These three girls were the queen of the 80s pop scene, and this track about being in trouble with the law of love was one of their biggest sellers.
1: Number 36.

0: sorted. Closing out this first part of the 1988 bestsellers at 31, we look at the bizarre moment in British politics. This was the first year of Edwina Corrie egg crisis. The junior health minister claimed that most of Britain's egg production was infected with salmonella, causing egg sales to plummet overnight and leading to her resignation. For a few weeks there, an omelette was the most dangerous thing in the country. To calm things down after the egg panic, we have a track that brought a bit of new age mystery to the charts. It features a lush, layered sound and lyrics about a river in Africa that nobody could quite spell.
1: Top 40 chart with Kev Hayes. Number 40.

0: Kev's Top 40 Chart Show, kevstop40.com. Let's hear the songs from 40 down to 31. Here we go. At 40, Inner City and Big Fun. 39 was The Primitives and Crash. At 38 was Salt and Pepper and Push It. 37 was The Pasadenas and Tribute Right On. 36 was The Four Tops and Loco in Acapulco. At 35 was Bomb the Bass and Beat This. 34 was Transvision Vamp and I Want Your Love. At 33 was S Express and Theme from S Express. 32 was Bananarama and Love in the First Degree. And at 31, Enya Orinico Flow.
1: This week's Top 40.
0: Moving into the top 30 now. 1988 was the year the M40 wasn't just a road to nowhere. Construction was in full swing to link London and Birmingham, promising to make the journey between the two cities faster than ever before. It was a year of looking at the map and seeing the country finally getting connected. Musically, though, we were connecting with a duo who could do no wrong. This was their third number one single in the UK, and it features one of the most recognisable synth bass lines of the decade. It's the Pet Shop Boys with Heart.
1: Number 30.

0: Let's look a bit of a tech history. 1988 was the year the very first computer worm was distributed over the internet. It was called the Morris worm, and it wasn't designed to be malicious, but it ended up crashing about 10% of all computers connected to the web at that time. It was a massive wake-up call that the digital age had a bit of a dark side. On the radio, things were much smoother though. This next artist was the 80s cool known for these sharp suits and even sharper videos. This track is a high-energy rock-pop masterpiece that dominated the airwaves all summer.
1: Number 29.

0: remember a massive year for the silver screen in 1988. It was the year we were introduced to a certain John McClane in Die Hard. It redefined the action movie forever and gave us the ultimate holiday debate. Is it a Christmas movie or not? While we were deciding that, we were also heading to the cinema to see Rain Man, which went on to sweep the Oscars. In the charts, we had the powerhouse vocal coming all the way from New York. This track was a massive dance pop hit that stayed in the top 40 for months because you just couldn't stop moving to it.
1: Number 28.

Let's talk about a big win for the British culture in 88. It was the year the Glasgow Garden Festival opened. It attracted over 4 million visitors and was a huge part of the city's regeneration. It proved that you could turn an old dockyard into a world-class attraction, and it set the stage for Glasgow becoming the city of culture 2 years later. Providing the soundtrack to that year was a man who had successfully transitioned from teen idol to serious

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1: Iran and the US have agreed to a temporary truce with oil tankers allowed safe passage through the Strait of Hormuz for 2 weeks. Our reporter Lucy Gorman-Lee has more.
2: After Donald Trump's apocalyptic warning yesterday to wipe out an entire civilization, Iran put forward a 10-point peace plan with negotiations now set to take place in Pakistan. The US and Israel will pause their operations in Iran. In turn, Tehran will allow oil tankers through the Strait of Hormuz in cooperation with their military. But Iranian officials say the war isn't over yet.
1: Well, the Prime Minister is travelling to the Middle East today to discuss fully reopening the strait with leaders in the region. Sir Keir Starmer says they must do all they can to turn it into a lasting agreement. The head of the NHS says resident doctors' strikes have been deliberately timed to cause havoc as they enter their second day. Sir Jim Mackey, the chief executive of NHS England, says many hospitals have been struggling to fill rotas, but that the service is in as good a place it can be. Wes Streeting also says the public are getting fed up with them, while Tory leader Kemi Badenoch is calling for a ban on doctors' strikes. Well, Sam Taylor-Smith is a Bristol-based resident psychiatrist.
3: Slightly more investment in the pay packet and a couple of other areas as well to iron out. I don't think we're a million miles away from a tangible deal, but I think we do need to see those things, as we've highlighted in our letter to Wes Streeting, before we could consider putting it to members.
1: A Strictly Come Dancing star who was arrested on suspicion of rape will face no charges. He was arrested in October last year in connection with an alleged incident in 2024 not thought to have been against a contestant or dancer on the show. It's after another male star on the show was arrested on suspicion of rape. Neither of them have been named. And beavers have been reintroduced in Bedfordshire after 400 years of being extinct there. It's hoped they'll help the natural environment with their dam-building abilities, which help other species with breeding and us with flooding. From Radio News Hub, I'm Frankie Hairsine.
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1: A fine day with plenty of sunshine for many of us and feeling very warm in some places. Cloudier with some rain in the north and west, with a high today of 25 degrees Celsius.

0: 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For over countless generations, DJs have been the guardians of peace and justice in the world. 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
0: 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The Force will be with you, always.

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2: And a very good afternoon and welcome along to Bennett's Big Drive Time. On this Friday afternoon, it's Friday, the 3rd of July. It is Evan Bennett with you then, live through till 6. We've got all your usual bits and pieces. The non-stop 404, Traffic and Travel, same title, different song. 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
0: And you know what? It's Friday. And what do we always play on a Friday? Well, it gets that Friday feeling. It's the Pointer Sisters from the 1980s. We go back to 1984 with I'm So Excited.

there, boss. Oh, sorry. This is Rab C. You listen to my friend Ann Bennett. Oh, all right. He'll play what you want. You know that. I mean, it's his show. He thinks he can play what he wants, but really, we want to hear what you want. So get in touch and let him know what you want. Then he'll know play what he wants. He'll play what you want. Does that make sense? Oh, you know what I'm trying to say, don't

and on the non-stop 404 we had the Gaga Girls and Just Dance, Coldplay and Hymns for the Weekend, Calvin Harris and Ready for the Weekend, and the Pointer Sisters and I Am So Excited. We'll have another non-stop 404 for you on Monday. In the meantime, it's time to give you a hello wherever you are and some contact info. As usual, we start on Shout Radio here in Blackpool.

0: And for a start, I've got to do a big hello and a thank you to Danny and James from James King Construction and Property Management. They've come and they've installed a ceiling fan in the studio for me, and I'll tell you something, I absolutely love it. Those two were such a laugh. We had a right whale of a time doing it. So thank you so much, and hello to you. Also, we have our listeners in Hutchinson and Witcher in Kansas tuned in. We have our listener in Pomora in the United States tuned in. Our listener in Kessel in Germany. Kyle in Manchester. Our listener in Finland. And also our other listener in the US. Where else, excuse me, are we? Well, we're on Proud Radio. That's in Walsall in the West Midlands. Coastal Dream Radio in the UK. Pride Community Radio in Boston and Lincolnshire. 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
0: Time to get a travel update. Starting off with the National Roads. On the A109 Oakley Road North in Whitestone, it's blocked due to an accident between Middleton Park and Oakley Park South. Now, where on earth is Whetstone? I mispronounced that, but it is Whetstone. Let's find out. It is in London. On the A123 Ripple Road in Barking, what a name. Closed both ways and slow traffic due to an accident from the A13 Long Avenue Junction to Upney Lane. The M20 in Kent, two lanes closed due to emergency repairs on the M20. London bound from the M2. On the M25, long delays after an accident that's been cleared on the M25 at Junction 11 for St Peter's Way at Chertsey. That's going all the way back to Leatherhead with traffic there. On the M25 in London, anti-clockwise from 29 to Junction 28. Traffic now easing due to an earlier broken down vehicle. On the A23, London Road in Thornton Heath, closed and queuing traffic due to an accident between Poland's Hill South and Strata Avenue. The M25 in Surrey, traffic easing after a broken down vehicle on the M25 at Junction 6 for Godstone. The M4 in London, two lanes closed due to an accident on the M4 westbound at Junction 4 for Heathrow and Uxbridge. The M25 one lane currently closed and queuing traffic clockwise from Junction 25, the Great Cambridge Road, to Junction 21, Waltham Abbey. The A1055 Watermead Way in Tottenham, closed due to a long and there were long delays due to a building fire. on the M25 in Hertfordshire. One lane closed due to emergency barrier repairs on the M25 anti-clockwise at Stag Hill for Potter's Bar. The A221 Falls Clay Road in New Eltham closed due to emergency repairs and water mains work. The A3 Chessington Slip Road is closed due to roadworks at Hook Rise South. The A4142, the Eastern Bypass at Oxford, partially blocked and slow traffic due to obstructions in the road. The A412 Eastern Bypass at Oxford also affected. And on the trains, made a disruption at Cambridge this afternoon on cross country Great Northern, Greater Anglia and Thames Link due to damage to the overhead electrical cabling. Trains are being delayed up to 120 minutes or revised. Some trains are also being cancelled. Made a disruption in the Milton Keynes area on Avanti West Coast, London and North Western Railway in Lumo due to multiple incidents between Milton Keynes Central, Coventry and Nuneaton. This includes the emergency services dealing with an incident, a broken down train and earlier damage to the overhead electrical cables. There are 60 minutes delays, with some trains being cancelled and revised. Disruption between Basingstoke and Southampton Airport Parkway on cross country and South Western Railway. Again, the emergency services dealing with an incident between Basingstoke and Southampton Airport Parkway. There are delays of up to an hour. Lines have reopened between Warrington Central and Manchester Oxford Road, though there are still delays on East Midlands Railway Northern and TransPennine due to a fault with the signalling system. Trains are being cancelled, delayed up to 30 minutes or revised. Buses are replacing trains between Blackburn and Clitheroe and Cone and Blackpool South due to a short notice change to the timetable. And on the tubes, the Bakerloo line has severe delays due to an earlier fire alarm activation at Queen's Park. Tickets being accepted on London Buses, the Lioness line as well, via reasonable routes. The Central line, minor delays due to train cancellations. The Jubilee line has minor delays due to an earlier fire alarm activation at Wembley Park. And on the Metropolitan line between Harrow and the Hill and Baker Street, minor delays due to a track fault at Wembley Park. If you're stuck somewhere, let me know when it's safe to do so. 01253 934 966. 01253 934 966. 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And we'll have another update for you at 5:15.
2: 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Now it's time for Same Title, Different Song on Bennett's Big Drive Time.
0: That's right, it's where I play you two tracks which share the same title but very little else. They're not covers of each other either. Both tracks are called Goodbye. I think it's obvious what the first one is. Because they do say, the variety is the spice of life. What do you call the Spice Girls in the toaster? This one's for James.

Hey, George, spot me a brand new DAB radio, so I can listen to Dan Bennett. It's better listening to all that sport rubbish, isn't it? Oh, much better, boy.

And there we are with same title, different song. Two tracks which are completely different, but they share the same title. The Spice Girls and Miley Cyrus. We will have another one for you on Monday afternoon at the usual time. In the meantime, if you do want to get in touch with a request, you can pick up that phone and give us a ring. 01253 934 966. 01253 934 966. 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

get in touch on social media. Flipping it, it set my Alexa off now. Yes, get in touch on social media. Or come into the chat rooms on the radio station sticking the show. And if you wondered what the beep was then, that was me turning the fan back on. Which I'll mention again, James Kent Construction, they came and did a brilliant job of installing that for me. If you've got a pen and a bit of paper handy, 07947 735 489 for any of your DIY needs. It's James Kent Construction and Property Maintenance on 07947 735 489. He will come and do anything you need doing, and you'll have a barrel of laughs while you're doing it, believe me. Him and Danny, absolutely fantastic.

In the meantime, then, we will carry on, and I'm going to play you this one by Jamie Knight. The hit by Leona Lewis. We're going to run.

It is Jamie Knight and Run, right here on Bennett's Big Drive Time. Anne is doing this again. Every time that my Alexa hears a beep, it thinks it's the tumble dryer finished. And so it then is, Aaron, please go and attend to the dryer. And it's not, it's me when I'm pressing the button on the fan to turn the fan down, because it was getting a bit too cool in here, but it does get very warm, so I've got it on one at the moment, so it should just keep me cool enough. Anyway, just coming up to at the very top of the hour, the news is on the way. After the news at 5, we've got the 5 o'clock sing-along. We'll be spinning the wheel. We'll be going back to the old school.

0: from the Sky News Centre at 4. Three men have been acquitted of the murder of journalist Lyra McKee in Londonderry. The 29-year-old was hit by a bullet as she observed riots in Derry in April 2019. Our reporter Connor Gillies was at the non-jury trial at Belfast Crown Court.
1: The three men, they were essentially accused of accompanying that lone, unknown gunman to the point of the corner where Lyra was attacked, encouraging him to fire those shots. To the murder charge, it was not guilty all round.
0: The new IRA has said it was behind the attack. A former boss at the Met Police says the government's last-minute decision to allow pubs in England and Wales to stay open for longer on Monday morning is unhelpful. It's so football fans can watch the Three Lions World Cup match against Mexico, which starts at 1 a.m. Andy Trotter says the change means a switch-up in resources.
2: We all hope that everyone enjoys themselves and has fun, but we all know, and it's a fact, that the combination of hot nights, alcohol, sporting events can lead to problems, and quite rightly, the police have got to plan for any occurrence and make sure that they're fully prepared for it. So that's one of the anxieties of this late notice.
0: Meanwhile, a campaign has started for England captain Harry Kane to receive a knighthood for his heroics during the tournament. Lib Dem MP Leila Moran has launched an early day motion. That's a statement which MPs can sign calling for this to happen. Authorities in Monaco say their main suspect in a bomb attack on Monday is a Ukrainian woman who disguised herself as a man. It's reported 39-year-old Anastasia Berezovska has been spotted in Germany. Tory leader Kemi Badenoch says Andy Burnham should focus on welfare. The Prime Minister in waiting has suggested there's room for movement on tax in Labour's election manifesto. And ahead of next week's heatwave, the boss of Currys has warned stocks of fans are running low. Sales apparently shot up nearly 3,000% in June's heat. That's the latest. I'm Tanya Snuggs.
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3: It is Bennett's Big Drive Time. Good afternoon if you have just joined us. We've got all your bits and pieces still to come. The 5 o'clock sing along the wheel and back to the old school. As well as traffic and travel when your request. 01253 934 966. 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
1: Now it's time for the 5 o'clock sing-along song.
0: And this one comes from Obsession. And the hit, originally by Elton and Kiki D. Turn it up and sing along to Don't Go Breaking My Heart.

0: Oh, yes. There is a Human by Bell Lawrence. Of course, the cover of the track by The Killers. Right.
1: Your latest traffic and travel is next.
0: Let's get another travel update now. Is it as bad as it was earlier? Let's have a look. On the M4 in London, queuing traffic due to an earlier accident on the M4 westbound of the junction 4 for Heathrow and Uxbridge. Congestion up to junction 3 at Hayes. The A412 Eastern Bypass at Oxford. Northbound closed with stationary traffic due to an obstruction on the road. That's between Horse Path Driftway and Beaumont Road. The M25 in London, one lane closed and very slow traffic due to recovery work due to an accident. That's at junction 10 at the Great Cambridge Road for Enfield to 26 for Walton Abbey. The A1M Hertfordshire, northbound partially blocked due to slow traffic due to an obstruction in the road. That's at junction 6 for the A1000 Welland Bypass and Welland Garden City. I've been to Welland Garden City a long time ago though. On the M11 in Essex, northbound partially blocked and slow traffic due to an obstruction on the road. From junction 6 at the M25 to junction 7 at the A414, London Road for Harlow. The M1 in Hertfordshire, road cleared and traffic back to normal due to an obstruction near junction 6 for the North Orbital Road at North Watford and Brickett Wood. The A123 at Ripple Road in Barking, traffic easing after an earlier accident at the junction of the A13, Lodge Avenue to Upney Lane. The M20 in Kent, two lanes closed due to emergency repairs on the M20 London bound from junction 2

0: the A1055 Watermead Way in Tottenham. Closed both ways. Traffic building due to a building on fire. The M25 in Hertfordshire, one lane closed due to emergency barrier repairs on the M25 anti-clockwise before junction 24 at Stag Hill at Potter's Bar. The roads around Wimbledon very busy because of the tennis. The A211 Falls Cray Road, New Eltham, closed both ways due to emergency water main repairs. The A3 Chessington southbound exit slip road closed due to emergency repairs and roadworks at Hook Rise South. The A34 northbound partially blocked and slow traffic due to an obstruction at the A423 Southern Bypass Road at Hisley Hill Interchange in Oxford. Temporary traffic lights and emergency water mains repairs in Archway on the A1 in Highgate. And the A3 at Long Road in Clapham. Temporary traffic lights due to emergency water mains work there. On the trains, there was a major disruption earlier. It hasn't got any better. There is major disruption between Basingstoke and Southampton Airport on Cross Country and Southwestern Railway due to the emergency services dealing with an incident. Trains are being cancelled or delayed up to 60 minutes. They also could be revised. Major disruption between Milton Keynes Central, Coventry and Nuneaton due to multiple incidents, including a broken down train and damage to the overhead electrical cabling, and the police dealing with an incident. Services are being delayed, cancelled or revised, up to 60 minute delays there. Major disruption in the Cambridge area due to earlier damage to the overhead electrical cables. There's a 120 minute delay with some trains being cancelled. Disruption between Eastbourne and St Leonard's on Southern due to a vehicle colliding with a bridge. Trains are being delayed up to 30 minutes. Disruption at Manchester Airport on Northern TransPennines and Transport for Wales due to a fault with the signalling system causing 30 minute delay. Buses replacing trains between Blackburn and Clitheroe and between Cone and Blackpool South due to short notice changes to the timetable there. Lines will be open between Warrington Central and Manchester Oxford Road on East Midlands Railway Northern and TransPennine Express due to an early fault with the signalling system, 30 minute delays there. And on the tubes, on the Bakerloo line, minor delays between Queen's Park and Elephant and Castle, severe delays between Harrow and Wealdstone and Queen's Park due to a fire alarm activation at Queen's Park. The Central line, delays eastbound due to a faulty train at Oxford Circus, tickets being accepted on London buses, the Elizabeth Line, Greater Anglia, Great Western Railway, Chiltern Railways and on the Liberty Line. Minor delays westbound due to train cancellations. The District Line, no service between Turnham Green and Richmond due to a fire alarm activation at Gunnersbury. London buses, South Western Railway are accepting tickets via reasonable routes. Good service elsewhere. The Jubilee line, minor delays due to a fire alarm activation at Wembley Park. Seems the fire alarms are going off everywhere at the moment. The Metropolitan line, minor delays between Harrow and the Hill and Aldgate due to a track fault at Wembley Park. Good service elsewhere. And the Milmay line is suspended between Richmond, London and South Acton. That is due to another fire alarm activation at Gunnersbury. London buses accepting tickets via reasonable routes. Elsewhere, it is a good service. We'll have another update for you on Monday at 4:15 and 5:15.
1: Now it's time to spin the wheel. Let's see what plays today.
0: That was a long old traffic update, that one. You never know what's coming up on the wheel. It could be any artist, any genre, any year.

0: So where do we stop today? Well, we stop it.
1: Remember the year 1988.
0: And this one from Mr. Wobbly Voice himself of Asia. Brilliant track is a little respect. This is the big train mix.

there, boss. Oh, sorry. This is Rab Shee. You listen to my friend Ann Bennett. Oh, aye. He'll play what you want. You know that. I mean, it's his show. He thinks he can play what he wants, but really, we want to hear what you want. So get in touch and let him know what you want. Then he'll know play what he wants. He'll play what you want. Does that make sense? You know what I'm trying to say, don't you? No? Oh, well. Get an interpreter. Get somebody to tell you what I'm talking about.

Playing it for Dan. On Aylesbury Radio in Buckinghamshire. Boom, boom, boom. Right here on Bennett's Big Drive Time. If you want to get in touch, please hurry up with your requests because I'm running out of time. So you need to get in touch while there's still time. I might be able to squeeze one more in if you're very, very quick. You got to the end of this bed. Oh, 1253 934 966. That's 1253 934 966. It's the number you need if you want to phone me. 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

to the old school is on the way. We know you love it, a 90s old school tune. Played your D-Ream yesterday. What's it gonna be today?

You can find out in about 5 minutes' time. In the meantime, I'm going to play this one. A bit controversial, I know. But I sang it on karaoke not so long ago. I completely butchered it. To be honest, I'm sick of being sick after my operation and not being able to go out and enjoy myself and sing loads on karaoke. The pain's just too much. At the moment, I'm more or less housebound. I can't really go very far because the pain is just too much. But I sang this by Salt and Pepper. Come on, let's talk about sex. Playing this one for James and Danny. It's proper air matron, well and true.

0: chance of playing as one of the old school tunes, you know? I don't mean one of the ones we played at the school disco, I mean as in old school dance music, you know? All that heat banging stuff. Aye, maybe it all hates that, but still play it, you know? Play in a bad mood, you know?
1: And I'm back to the old school, we go back with some Euro dance. Remember this. Scatman John.

And that is where Bennett's Big Drive Time comes to an end for another day. At the end of the week. I am back on Monday at the same time, same place. We'll do it all over again with a non-stop 404. Traffic and travel, same title, different song. The 5 o'clock sing along the wheel and back to the old school.

So thank you to each and every one of you for tuning in. Thank you for sending in your request to me this afternoon. I am back here, live from 4 on Monday.

0: So I hope you have an absolutely fantastic weekend, whatever it is that you might be doing. Take care of yourselves and each other. Remember, hashtag be kind. A little bit of kindness, no matter how small it is, it goes a very, very long way.
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3: Radio News Hub, I'm Frankie Hersine. The Prime Minister is travelling to the Middle East today to discuss fully reopening the Strait of Hormuz with leaders in the region. So after Donald Trump agreed a ceasefire with Iran, oil tankers will be allowed safe passage through the strait for 2 weeks. Conservative leader Kemi Badenoch says doctors going on strike betrays patients and has called for a ban on the practice in the NHS. And a new tool to stamp out racism in maternity care has been launched to tackle what's being described as a national emergency.
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3: A fine day with plenty of sunshine for many of us and feeling very warm in some places. Cloudier with some rain in the north and west with a high today of 25 degrees Celsius.
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1: Radio News Hub, I'm Frankie Hersine. The Prime Minister is travelling to the Middle East today to discuss fully reopening the Strait of Hormuz with leaders in the region. So after Donald Trump agreed a ceasefire with Iran, oil tankers will be allowed safe passage through the strait for 2 weeks. Conservative leader Kemi Badenoch says doctors going on strike betrays patients and has called for a ban on the practice in the NHS. And a new tool to stamp out racism in maternity care has been launched to tackle what's being described as a national emergency.
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1: A fine day with plenty of sunshine for many of us and feeling very warm in some places. Cloudier with some rain in the north and west with a high today of 25 degrees Celsius.
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Is this really your real phone number?

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Zodiac sign, it must be a Gemini moon, cause shit, we about to go half. Must

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1: Radio News Hub, I'm Frankie Hersine. The Prime Minister is travelling to the Middle East today to discuss fully reopening the Strait of Hormuz with leaders in the region. So after Donald Trump agreed a ceasefire with Iran, oil tankers will be allowed safe passage through the strait for 2 weeks. Conservative leader Kemi Badenoch says doctors going on strike betrays patients and has called for a ban on the practice in the NHS. And a new tool to stamp out racism in maternity care has been launched to tackle what's being described as a national emergency.
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1: A fine day with plenty of sunshine for many of us and feeling very warm in some places. Cloudier with some rain in the north and west with a high today of 25 degrees Celsius.
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0: Now that we're friends, I've decided to make you my new project.
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0: 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My tender heart tends to start to bleed. And when someone needs a makeover, I simply have to take over. I know exactly.

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1: Iran and the US have agreed to a temporary truce with oil tankers allowed safe passage through the Strait of Hormuz for 2 weeks. Our reporter Lucy Gormanly has more.
2: After Donald Trump's apocalyptic warning yesterday to wipe out an entire civilization, Iran put forward a 10-point peace plan with negotiations now set to take place in Pakistan. The US and Israel will pause their operations in Iran. In turn, Tehran will allow oil tankers through the Strait of Hormuz in cooperation with their military. But Iranian officials say the war isn't over yet.
1: Well, the Prime Minister is travelling to the Middle East today to discuss fully reopening the strait with leaders in the region. Keir Starmer says they must do all they can to turn it into a lasting agreement. The head of the NHS says resident doctors' strikes have been deliberately timed to cause havoc as they enter their second day. Sir Jim Mackey, the chief executive of NHS England, says many hospitals have been struggling to fill rotas, but that the service is in as good a place it can be. Wes Streeting also says the public are getting fed up with them, while Tory leader Kemi Badenoch is calling for a ban on doctors' strikes. Well, Sam Taylor-Smith is a Bristol-based resident psychiatrist.
3: Slightly more investment in the pay packet and a couple of other areas as well to iron out. I don't think we're a million miles away from a tangible deal, but I think we do need to see those things, as we've highlighted in our letter to Wes Streeting, before we could consider putting it to members.
1: A Strictly Come Dancing star who was arrested on suspicion of rape will face no charges. He was arrested in October last year in connection with an alleged incident in 2024 not thought to have been against a contestant or dancer on the show. It's after another male star on the show was arrested on suspicion of rape. Neither of them have been named. And beavers have been reintroduced in Bedfordshire after 400 years of being extinct there. It's hoped they'll help the natural environment with their dam-building abilities, which help other species with breeding and us with flooding. From Radio News Hub, I'm Frankie Hairsine.
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1: A fine day with plenty of sunshine for many of us and feeling very warm in some places. Cloudier with some rain in the north and west, with a high today of 25 degrees Celsius.

0: 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Past themes have included a specific year, a top 10 list, or even a word in a song title. It's The B-Side with Steve Benz on Shout Radio. 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
1: Iran and the US have agreed to a temporary truce with oil tankers allowed safe passage through the Strait of Hormuz for 2 weeks. Our reporter Lucy Gormanley has more.
2: After Donald Trump's apocalyptic warning yesterday to wipe out an entire civilization, Iran put forward a 10-point peace plan with negotiations now set to take place in Pakistan. The US and Israel will pause their operations in Iran. In turn, Tehran will allow oil tankers through the Strait of Hormuz in cooperation with their military. But Iranian officials say the war isn't over yet.
1: Well, the Prime Minister is travelling to the Middle East today to discuss fully reopening the strait with leaders in the region. Keir Starmer says they must do all they can to turn it into a lasting agreement. The head of the NHS says resident doctors' strikes have been deliberately timed to cause havoc as they enter their second day. Sir Jim Mackey, the chief executive of NHS England, says many hospitals have been struggling to fill rotas, but that the service is in as good a place it can be. Wes Streeting also says the public are getting fed up with them, while Tory leader Kemi Badenoch is calling for a ban on doctors' strikes. Well, Sam Taylor-Smith is a Bristol-based resident psychiatrist.
3: Slightly more investment in the pay packet and a couple of other areas as well to iron out. I don't think we're a million miles away from a tangible deal, but I think we do need to see those things, as we've highlighted in our letter to Wes Streeting, before we could consider putting it to members.
1: A Strictly Come Dancing star who was arrested on suspicion of rape will face no charges. He was arrested in October last year in connection with an alleged incident in 2024 not thought to have been against a contestant or dancer on the show. It's after another male star on the show was arrested on suspicion of rape. Neither of them have been named. And beavers have been reintroduced in Bedfordshire after 400 years of being extinct there. It's hoped they'll help the natural environment with their dam-building abilities, which help other species with breeding and us with flooding. From Radio News Hub, I'm Frankie Hairsine.
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1: A fine day with plenty of sunshine for many of us and feeling very warm in some places. Cloudier with some rain in the north and west, with a high today of 25 degrees Celsius.

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1: Iran and the US have agreed to a temporary truce with oil tankers allowed safe passage through the Strait of Hormuz for 2 weeks. Our reporter Lucy Gormanly has more.
2: After Donald Trump's apocalyptic warning yesterday to wipe out an entire civilization, Iran put forward a 10-point peace plan with negotiations now set to take place in Pakistan. The US and Israel will pause their operations in Iran. In turn, Tehran will allow oil tankers through the Strait of Hormuz in cooperation with their military. But Iranian officials say the war isn't over yet.
1: Well, the Prime Minister is travelling to the Middle East today to discuss fully reopening the strait with leaders in the region. Keir Starmer says they must do all they can to turn it into a lasting agreement. The head of the NHS says resident doctors' strikes have been deliberately timed to cause havoc as they enter their second day. Sir Jim Mackey, the chief executive of NHS England, says many hospitals have been struggling to fill rotas, but that the service is in as good a place it can be. Wes Streeting also says the public are getting fed up with them, while Tory leader Kemi Badenoch is calling for a ban on doctors' strikes. Well, Sam Taylor-Smith is a Bristol-based resident psychiatrist.
3: Slightly more investment in the pay packet and a couple of other areas as well to iron out. I don't think we're a million miles away from a tangible deal, but I think we do need to see those things, as we've highlighted in our letter to Wes Streeting, before we could consider putting it to members.
1: A Strictly Come Dancing star who was arrested on suspicion of rape will face no charges. He was arrested in October last year in connection with an alleged incident in 2024, not thought to have been against a contestant or dancer on the show. It's after another male star on the show was arrested on suspicion of rape. Neither of them have been named. And beavers have been reintroduced in Bedfordshire after 400 years of being extinct there. It's hoped they'll help the natural environment with their dam-building abilities, which help other species with breeding and us with flooding. From Radio News Hub, I'm Frankie Hairsine.
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1: A fine day with plenty of sunshine for many of us and feeling very warm in some places. Cloudier with some rain in the north and west, with a high today of 25 degrees Celsius.

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1: Iran and the US have agreed to a temporary truce with oil tankers allowed safe passage through the Strait of Hormuz for 2 weeks. Our reporter Lucy Gorman-Lee has more.
2: After Donald Trump's apocalyptic warning yesterday to wipe out an entire civilization, Iran put forward a 10-point peace plan with negotiations now set to take place in Pakistan. The US and Israel will pause their operations in Iran. In turn, Tehran will allow oil tankers through the Strait of Hormuz in cooperation with their military. But Iranian officials say the war isn't over yet.
1: Well, the Prime Minister is travelling to the Middle East today to discuss fully reopening the strait with leaders in the region. Keir Starmer says they must do all they can to turn it into a lasting agreement. The head of the NHS says resident doctors' strikes have been deliberately timed to cause havoc as they enter their second day. Sir Jim Mackey, the chief executive of NHS England, says many hospitals have been struggling to fill rotas, but that the service is in as good a place it can be. Wes Streeting also says the public are getting fed up with them, while Tory leader Kemi Badenoch is calling for a ban on doctors' strikes. Well, Sam Taylor-Smith is a Bristol-based resident psychiatrist.
3: Slightly more investment in the pay packet and a couple of other areas as well to iron out. I don't think we're a million miles away from a tangible deal, but I think we do need to see those things, as we've highlighted in our letter to Wes Streeting, before we could consider putting it to members.
1: A Strictly Come Dancing star who was arrested on suspicion of rape will face no charges. He was arrested in October last year in connection with an alleged incident in 2024 not thought to have been against a contestant or dancer on the show. It's after another male star on the show was arrested on suspicion of rape. Neither of them have been named. And beavers have been reintroduced in Bedfordshire after 400 years of being extinct there. It's hoped they'll help the natural environment with their dam-building abilities, which help other species with breeding and us with flooding. From Radio News Hub, I'm Frankie Hairsine.
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1: A fine day with plenty of sunshine for many of us and feeling very warm in some places. Cloudier with some rain in the north and west, with a high today of 25 degrees Celsius.

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1: Iran and the US have agreed to a temporary truce with oil tankers allowed safe passage through the Strait of Hormuz for 2 weeks. Our reporter Lucy Gorman-Lee has more.
2: After Donald Trump's apocalyptic warning yesterday to wipe out an entire civilization, Iran put forward a 10-point peace plan with negotiations now set to take place in Pakistan. The US and Israel will pause their operations in Iran. In turn, Tehran will allow oil tankers through the Strait of Hormuz in cooperation with their military. But Iranian officials say the war isn't over yet.
1: Well, the Prime Minister is travelling to the Middle East today to discuss fully reopening the strait with leaders in the region. Sir Keir Starmer says they must do all they can to turn it into a lasting agreement. The head of the NHS says resident doctors' strikes have been deliberately timed to cause havoc as they enter their second day. Sir Jim Mackey, the chief executive of NHS England, says many hospitals have been struggling to fill rotas, but that the service is in as good a place it can be. Wes Streeting also says the public are getting fed up with them, while Tory leader Kemi Badenoch is calling for a ban on doctors' strikes. Well, Sam Taylor-Smith is a Bristol-based resident psychiatrist.
3: Slightly more investment in the pay packet and a couple of other areas as well to iron out. I don't think we're a million miles away from a tangible deal, but I think we do need to see those things, as we've highlighted in our letter to Wes Streeting, before we could consider putting it to members.
1: A Strictly Come Dancing star who was arrested on suspicion of rape will face no charges. He was arrested in October last year in connection with an alleged incident in 2024 not thought to have been against a contestant or dancer on the show. It's after another male star on the show was arrested on suspicion of rape. Neither of them have been named. And beavers have been reintroduced in Bedfordshire after 400 years of being extinct there. It's hoped they'll help the natural environment with their dam-building abilities, which help other species with breeding and us with flooding. From Radio News Hub, I'm Frankie Hairsine.
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